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4: Now, I've never drank or done any drugs in my life. After the accident, it's changed slightly. You can't get marijuana in Idaho. Well, you can, but I don't know the guy. And, but in Los Angeles, you just put it into Google Maps. So like a couple of desperado bank robbers on the run, my mom and I roll up to this dispensary. I'm all banged up. I go, Mom, you do the talking. My son was hit by a bus. And we're wondering if you might have something to help him take the edge off. The energy that I felt from the other side of that counter, I can only describe to you as pure elation. I mean, this... I believe that this woman felt her life's calling was being fulfilled in that moment. I went home with enough marijuana to become the guy that you call.
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6: My name is Andrew Norelli. I'm half Italian, half Norwegian. Italian people get very excited when I say that. Italian people love Italianness. See? They love it. They always come up to me after the show. You Italian? Where are you from? Where are you from? Rome, Venice, Sicily? Who? Your mother? Your father? Hey, oh, hey. They make Italian noises. Hey. You ever been there? You should go right now. It's not terribly diverse in this part of town, and I like diversity. I like meeting people from other countries. I always try to learn something in somebody else's language. That's what I do. I met a guy recently from Bulgaria. This is a true story. And I asked him, I said, how do I say in your language, I'm having fun? And I swear to God, he looked me right in the face and he goes, we don't have a word for that. I was like, that's okay, because what you gave me right there was much more valuable.
7: My family took me to a water park. The first ride we went on was the giant slide. It's like 20 stories high, and I'm looking for the elevator. There's no elevator. How do you get up there? It's $35 to get in. You should carry my ass up there. I'm in flip-flops and a Speedo, and I'm walking up a mountain. Let's not visualize, just let's move on, shall we? I'm walking up this thing, and I'm a little bit afraid of heights, and I'm halfway up, I'm going, Ricola! Heidi went by with her grandfather. I don't know how high we went. I got to the top of the slide. Was it a slide? Nay, nay. Because I did not slide. At no point did my butt touch slide. You reach around and you're not touching slide. That's a free fall. I was not issued a parachute. And I hit the water. Oh, God. Those people shouldn't have been there. I pop out of the water. I hear, where's my baby? Where's my baby?
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14: My family took me to a water park. The first ride we went on was the giant slide. It's like 20 stories high. And I'm looking for the elevator. There's no elevator. How do you get up there? It's $35 to get in. You should carry my ass up there. How do you get up? I'm in flip-flops and a Speedo, and I'm walking up a mountain. Let's not visualize. Just let's move on, shall we? I'm walking up this thing, and I'm a little bit afraid of heights. And I'm halfway up. I'm going, Ricola. Heidi went by with her grandfather. I don't know how high we went. I got to the top of the slide. Was it a slide? Nay, nay. Because I did not slide. At no point did my butt touch slide. You reach around and you're not touching slide. That's a free fall. I was not issued a parachute. And I hit the water. Shouldn't have been there. I pop out of the water. I hear, where's my baby? Where's my baby?
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15: I bought my mom an Amazon Alexa. Anybody got one of these? I bought it for her because every day she gets up and has to walk down a hallway to get to the bathroom in the middle of the night. So I said, Mama, check this out. Alexa, turn on the light. Light turns on. I said, Alexa, turn off the light. Light turns off. She goes, that's amazing. And then we practiced that for 3 hours. 2 days later, she calls me up. She goes, that thing you bought me stopped working. I said, what thing? She goes, that thing that's supposed to turn my light on and off. I said, are you saying the phrase right? She goes, I'm saying it exactly how you told me. I said, are you saying? She goes, listen, I'll do it right now. Just listen. Amanda. I go, Mom, stop. Not Amanda, it's Alexa. I even wrote it down in three places, next to your bed, next to the machine, in the living room. She goes, maybe that's why it's not working. I go, no, that's exactly why it's not working. She goes, calm down, let me try it. Alexa, turn on the light. I'm on the phone waiting. I go, did it work? She goes, oh, I don't know. I'll let you know when I get home. I go, it doesn't work like that. It's not just in the air everywhere you go, you crazy person.
10: 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No worries. We can wait.
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5: Now, I've never drank or done any drugs in my life. After the accident, it's changed slightly. You can't get marijuana in Idaho. Well, you can, but I don't know the guy. And, but in Los Angeles, you just put it into Google Maps. So like a couple of desperado bank robbers on the run, my mom and I roll up to this dispensary. I'm all banged up. I go, Mom, you do the talking. My son was hit by a bus. And we're wondering if you might have something to help him take the edge off. The energy that I felt from the other side of that counter, I can only describe to you as pure elation. I mean, this... I believe that this woman felt her life's calling was being fulfilled in that moment. I went home with enough marijuana to become the guy that you call.

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5: You ever feel like you're such a fat, useless blob of cookie dough that you just start exercising randomly in the middle of some other activity? You know what I mean? You're online at the bank, all of a sudden, maybe this will help my ass. Went to the Cheesecake Factory for the first time. This is a company that knows what America wants, don't they? Oh, yeah. Let's put factory right in the title. Let these fat tubalards think they can come sit at the end of a conveyor belt and have cheesecakes rammed right down their throats. I like how the waiters are disgusted with our habits now. You notice at the end of the meal they ask, are you still working on that? Right? Not if you enjoyed yourself. You still working on shoveling that into your fat skull? Yeah, I'll get you a doggy bag. We both know you don't have a dog. And if you did, you'd eat it.
2: Danny.
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6: You got a Yeti cooler? 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I'm over at Buddy's house for a cookout this summer. 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I said, we're on your deck right now. 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For $10, you could have bought an extension cord and brought your whole refrigerator right out here on the deck. We could be making ice right now. 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I said, you don't own a boat. You have a kayak. That's the only boat you have. Where are you kayaking overnight? You need to keep the ice cold. If I'm going to spend $300 on a cooler, I want to put 2 beers in that at night, come down the next morning, open the lid, and have 32 beers in it. It's growing beers. That's why they're so expensive, honey. It's like a Petri dish of coolers.
7: 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With their delicate palates, they'd be just as happy eating a rat in the basement. How disgusting are we? They should just put up a split screen, and on this side, people starving all over the world. And on this side, cats eating appetizers. Fluffy, don't fill up on the salmon. 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
4: Where are my tequila lovers at, huh? Woo! You are wrong. You're wrong. You're incorrect. Tequila is the most disgusting, awful of all the hard alcohols. It should be illegal. It's poison. Here's why. Here's why I'm right. No other shot comes with chores. Right? You ever try and take a shot of tequila as soon as they give it to you? Oh, hey, whoa. Lick your hand first. What? Why would I do that? When have I ever been having a great time? Like, yeah, what could be better? Well, I know. Like some sort of alcoholic cat. So then you lick your hand, you're like, oh, my mouth tastes like wet hand. I didn't expect that this morning. They're like, now put salt on it and lick it. Ugh, gross. Okay, now I know what a saltier version of my wet hand tastes like. Now take the tequila. Oh, good, this will get rid of this terrible taste that I've created in my mouth. No, it did not. Now it's added a burning sensation. Quickly, put this fruit in your mouth. Oh, thank God. A fruit. Something to abate this pain. What is it? Is it a raspberry, a boysenberry? Even a strawberry would do. No, it's a lime, the tartest fruit of all. A fruit so tart that unless you have scurvy, you would never put it in your mouth.
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0: 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I'm Dee Snider, and HouseOfHairOnline.com is chock full of things to keep you hairballs entertained until I return. 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
11: Oh God! 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
12: My family took me to a water park. The first ride we went on was the giant slide. It's like 20 stories high. And I'm looking for the elevator. There's no elevator. How do you get up there? It's $35 to get in. You should carry my ass up there. How do you get up? I'm in flip-flops and a Speedo, and I'm walking up a mountain. Let's not visualize, just let's move on, shall we? I'm walking up this thing, and I'm a little bit afraid of heights, and I'm halfway up, I'm going, Ricola! 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I don't know how high we went. I got to the top of the slide. Was it a slide? Nay, nay. Because I did not slide. At no point did my butt touch slide. You reach around and you're not touching slide, that's a free fall. I was not issued a parachute. And I hit the water. Oh God. Those people shouldn't have been there. 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Where's my baby?
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14: Sunday was another day with temperatures near 100 degrees. Monday, it's going to be pretty hot as well. Chance of a couple of isolated and widely scattered storms in the afternoon. Then temperatures just start to cool down on Tuesday. I'm News Channel 3 weather expert Max Claypool.
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0: Live and loud, lewd and proud, this is the House of Hair. You're welcome. This is Dee Snider, and I'm here each and every week bringing you all the greatest metal from days gone by. I got one right now that might stick with you for a while. It's the title track from Y&T's 8th studio album from 1987. It's contagious, and it rocks. Here in the House of Hair, people, so turn it up and start banging!

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9: How unbelievable is it that in this country we have to stop ourselves from eating? It's unbelievable. It's so bad that I heard this commercial the other day. 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Not snacks, appetizers. Wild Alaskan salmon, sea bass and shrimp, oysters Rockefeller. These cats are eating better than half of the world. With their delicate palates, they'd be just as happy eating a rat in the basement. How disgusting are we? They should just put up a split screen and on this side, people starving all over the world. And on this side, cats eating appetizers. Fluffy, don't fill up on the salmon. You have a steak coming, Fluffy.
10: Now, I've never drank or done any drugs in my life. After the accident, it's changed slightly. You can't get marijuana in Idaho. Well, you can, but I don't know the guy. And, but in Los Angeles, you just put it into Google Maps. So, like a couple of desperado bank robbers on the run, my mom and I roll up to this dispensary. I'm all banged up. I go, Mom, you do the talking. My son was hit by a bus. We're wondering if you might have something to help him take the edge off. The energy that I felt from the other side of that counter, I can only describe to you as pure elation. I mean, this... I believe that this woman felt her life's calling was being fulfilled in that moment. I went home with enough marijuana to become the guy that you call.
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0: Give it up, metalheads. The House of Hair is back and as brazen as ever. D-Side here. While you were gone, I grabbed something hard and hairy, and I think you're going to dig it.
13: Oh, my.
0: Black and Blue is a band out of Portland, Oregon that made their way down to L.A. and became a Sunset Strip staple. I'm sure you can find some of their stuff on iTunes, but hey, the House of Hair is free, and the only button you got to push is the one that says volume. Here in the HOH with Hold On to 18. Crank it up!

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0: You got a Yeti cooler? You know what I'm talking about? Yeti coolers? I don't have one. You know why? A Yeti cooler's like this size, $300. Coleman cooler, the same size, $30. I'm over at Buddy's house for a cookout this summer. He goes, hey man, you got to get one of these Yeti coolers. Keeps the ice cold for 3 days. I said, we're on your deck right now. We are 15 feet away from your refrigerator. For $10, you could have bought an extension cord and brought your whole refrigerator right out here on the deck. We could be making ice right now. He goes, no, you need this. If you go on a boat overnight, you need to keep the ice cold overnight. I said, you don't own a boat. You have a kayak. That's the only boat you have. Where are you kayaking overnight? You need to keep the ice cold. If I'm going to spend $300 on a cooler, I want to put 2 beers in that at night, come down the next morning, open the lid, and have 32 beers in it. It's growing beers. That's why they're so expensive, honey. It's like a Petri dish of coolers.
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3: All you need is a huge pile of heavy metal, a few words of wisdom from a guy who has worn way too much blue eyeshadow, an itchy trigger finger on the go button, and wham, bam, thank you, ma'am, you have the House of Hair. Welcome to hour number 2 of this mess. D-Stein here, and I'm taking you back in with Van Halen, Guns N' Roses, Tesla, and yes, I'll even have some bands that ain't from California. But first, it's thinking time. Welcome to the third degree, people. This is where I play 3 in a row and you figure out what they all share. I'm going easy on you this week. The third degree starts right now with a request from Kerry in Rector, Arkansas. Rector? It nearly killed her. Sorry, I had to do it. Kerry listens to Z95 The Bone. She wants some AC/DC because Bon Scott is gone, but not forgotten. You could say that again, Kerry. Bon is one of my personal biggest influences. Here's one for all you out there sitting in your city. You're on the HOH with AC/DC. Turn it up!

0: how sweet it is. You just tore through three in a row right here on the House of Hair. This is D-Snyder, and I just played the Scorpions, Foghat, and AC/DC. It's the third degree, my metal minions. What do those three songs have in common? Well, pull on your spandex dunce, I mean thinking caps, and meet me back here in a minute. The house hair is getting all creamy when I return. Oh no, am I going to have to watch the ceiling again?
1: That's just gross.
0: Sheesh, stick around.
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19: My name is Andrew Norelli. I'm half Italian, half Norwegian. Italian people get very excited when I say that. Italian people love Italianness. See? They love it. They always come up to me after the show. You Italian? Where are you from? Where are you from? Rome, Venice, Sicily? Who? Your mother? Your father? Hey, oh, hey. They make Italian noises. Hey. You ever been there? You should go right now. It's not terribly diverse in this part of town, and I like diversity. I like meeting people from other countries. I always try to learn something in somebody else's language. That's what I do. I met a guy recently from Bulgaria. This is a true story. And I asked him, I said, how do I say in your language, I'm having fun? And I swear to God, he looked me right in the face and he goes, we don't have a word for that. I was like, that's okay, because what you gave me right there was much more valuable.
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20: Sunday was another day with temperatures near 100 degrees. Monday, it's going to be pretty hot as well. Chance of a couple of isolated and widely scattered storms in the afternoon. Then temperatures just start to cool down on Tuesday. I'm News Channel 3 weather expert, Max Claypool.
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0: Rocking louder and banging harder is your old Uncle D. Get off my lawn! You're locked into the biggest metal radio show on the air, from the grit of the East Coast to the glam of the West and everywhere in between. This is the House of Hair. D's kind of here. Before the break, you heard this week's Third Degree. The songs were Big City Nights from the Scorps, Fool for the City from Foghat, and Sin City from AC/DC. What did they have in common? Survey says, obviously, it's all about headbanging in the city, which gives me an idea for next week's, but I'll keep that to myself. So, are you up for some Van Halen? If you didn't just scream, hell yeah, I don't want to know you. You disgust me. This one's by request from Sammy Dugan in Mechanicsburg, PA, the original home of Poison. He says, hey, D, I want to hear Van Halen's Ice Cream Man. Why? Well, because they kick ass, and I've been a huge fan of theirs for the longest time. And this song puts me in a good mood. Thanks a bunch, and rock on. Well, it's the House of Hair's purpose in life to put my listeners in a good mood, so here's some Van Halen for Sammy on the HOH. Now, add another scoop and listen to what old Diamond Dave has to say.
4: Dedicate one to the ladies. Now, sometimes a babe needs something to keep you cool. Now, sometimes a babe needs something to keep you cool. Better look out now, though. Dave's got something for you. Tell you what it is.

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2: Hope you're rested, refueled, and ready to rock because you're straddling another hour of the House of Hair. Hey, gross! I said straddling, not teabagging, you animals. Sheesh, this is Dee Snider, and Maiden, Kiss, Fastway, and more are ready to go, but you regulars know how it's done. I always start this hour with a hair pair, and it's by request, too. This came in from Chuck in Tumwater, Washington, listening to 104.7 KDUX. Dee, Skid Row rocks. What else do you want me to say? Well, that about covers it, Chuck, but would it kill you to ask me how I'm doing? If you prick me, do I not bleed? If you spit on me, do I not get wet? I'm just saying. All right, you're in my house with two from Skid Row. Let rock!

ain't scared of nothing. D's out here blasting you with dangerous toys on the House of Hair. All right, you've been sitting there all night hoping I'd play some Ozzy, right? I just felt it, and it felt good. His lightning strike.

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2: Sunday was another day with temperatures near 100 degrees. Monday, it's going to be pretty hot as well. Chance of a couple of isolated and widely scattered storms in the afternoon. Then temperatures just start to cool down on Tuesday. I'm News Channel 3 weather expert Max Claypool.
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3: It's Metal Mayhem. What are they? What do they want? This is the House of Hair.
4: A big set of hard rock is about to smack you in the face, which is basically how the House of Hair says, welcome back. Oh, it's better than being kicked in the nads.
5: I feel terrible about what I did to your testicles.
4: Steve's out of here, and it starts now with what might be, lengthwise, the longest kiss hit in existence. It's anthem time on the HOH. This is God Gave Rock and Roll to You. Sing along and sing it loud.

0: you twisted that volume knob so hard it filed a restraining order on you. This is D. Snyder, and you're in the HOH. If you did it right, you just strained a neck muscle headbanging to Judas Priest, Fastway, and Kiss. I can't really top that, so I'm going to give you a moment to catch your breath and head to the house website, houseofhaironline.com, look at some cool vids, and basically wallow in the metal. I got high hopes that you're going to like this last one I have ready for you. That's a big hint. Hold tight for one more hard one.
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17: I bought my mom an Amazon Alexa. Anybody got one of these? I bought it for her because every day she gets up and has to walk down a hallway to get to the bathroom in the middle of the night. So I said, Mama, check this out. Alexa, turn on the light. Light turns on. I said, Alexa, turn off the light. Light turns off. She goes, that's amazing. And then we practiced that for 3 hours. 2 days later, she calls me up. She goes, that thing you bought me stopped working. I said, what thing? She goes, that thing that's supposed to turn my light on and off. I said, are you saying the phrase right? She goes, I'm saying it exactly how you told me. I said, are you saying? She goes, listen, I'll do it right now. Just listen. Amanda. I go, Mom, stop. Not Amanda, it's Alexa. I even wrote it down in three places, next to your bed, next to the machine, in the living room. She goes, maybe that's why it's not working. I go, no, that's exactly why it's not working. She goes, calm down, let me try it. Alexa, turn on the light. I'm on the phone waiting. I go, did it work? She goes, oh, I don't know, I'll let you know when I get home. I go, it doesn't work like that. It's not just in the air everywhere you go, you crazy person.
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19: Sunday was another day with temperatures near 100 degrees. Monday is going to be pretty hot as well. Chance of a couple of isolated and widely scattered storms in the afternoon. Then temperatures should start to cool down on Tuesday. I'm News Channel 3 weather expert Max Claypool.
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0: This is Dee Snider, and I'll be back next time for more head banging and whiplashing. 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All right, I'll see you in 7, but keep this in mind in between. If it ain't metal, it's crap! Sammy Hagar's taking us out! 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I'm not-

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5: 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He goes, no, you need this. 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I said, you don't own a boat. You have a kayak. That's the only boat you have. Where are you kayaking overnight? You need to keep the ice cold. If I'm going to spend $300 on a cooler, I want to put 2 beers in that at night, come down the next morning, open the lid, and have 32 beers in it. It's growing beers. That's why they're so expensive, honey. It's like a Petri dish of coolers.

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0: 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I died and you watched. I died and you walked by and said, no, I'm dead.
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14: I bought my mom an Amazon Alexa. Anybody got one of these? I bought it for her because every day she gets up and has to walk down a hallway to get to the bathroom in the middle of the night. So I said, Mama, check this out. Alexa, turn on the light. Light turns on. I said, Alexa, turn off the light. Light turns off. She goes, that's amazing. And then we practiced that for 3 hours. 2 days later, she calls me up. She goes, that thing you bought me stopped working. I said, what thing? She goes, that thing that's supposed to turn my light on and off. I said, are you saying the phrase right? She goes, I'm saying it exactly how you told me. I said, are you saying? She goes, listen, I'll do it right now. Just listen. Amanda. I go, Mom, stop. Not Amanda. It's Alexa. I even wrote it down in three places. Next to your bed, next to the machine, in the living room. She goes, maybe that's why it's not working. I go, no, that's exactly why it's not working. She goes, calm down. Let me try it. Alexa, turn on the light. I'm on the phone waiting. I go, did it work? She goes, oh, I don't know. I'll let you know when I get home. I go, it doesn't work like that. It's not just in the air everywhere you go, you crazy person.
9: Danny.
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5: I think everybody has one alcohol that they just won't. And mine is tequila. No, not woo. Boo. And sometimes, ow, blood. That's just, yep, never a happy ending when I drink tequila. Awful, awful. I firmly believe tequila's just made out of bruises. That there's just a South American factory somewhere where they're punching people in the arm and tequila squirts out, and they bottle it and try and sell it to stupid Americans. Like, this is a very good brand. It is called Two for Flinching, a.k.a. Dos para Flinching. I'm not buying that. That's fake Spanish. That's bogus Spanish. It's dubious Spanish is what that is.
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0: shout out to Tony and Victor this morning, the unsung heroes of the Ole Miss LSU game. They texted in and said, Ole Miss had an emergency plumbing issue on the field yesterday. High pipe blew open under the football field. If I hadn't fixed it yesterday, the game would have been canceled.
1: You did it.
0: Thank you, man.
1: You did it.
0: And he sent pictures to prove it. So, and these pictures don't look like AI to me. So, looks like he got the job done. I wonder which one of them did more work, Tony or Victor.
1: I don't know, but whoever wrote in is sure proud of themselves.
0: There's one guy, there's one picture they sent in. There's a hole on the sideline. One guy is in the hole, and two guys are standing there looking at him.
1: Right?
0: So it takes three people to fix this.
1: One's got a broken arm.
0: He ain't doing much, is he?
1: Whoever's in the hole is the one who fixed it.
0: That's the hero.
1: Is that Tony or Victor? Or are you one of the ones standing there just looking at it?
0: Yeah, Tony and Victor are the ones standing there. The guy with the his arm in a sling in this picture is probably the one that is trying to take the credit.
1: We're just giving you a hard time, Tony or Victor. Thank you for sending it in. And thanks for fixing the field. That's crazy.
0: It is crazy.
1: Didn't they have Ella, what's her name? Texas girl?
0: Ella Langley?
1: Yeah, concert there last night.
0: Was that last night or is it tonight?
1: It's last night.
0: Oh, okay. All right.
1: So, Tony / Victor, they wouldn't have had a concert last night if they didn't fix it.
0: He saved the whole weekend at Ole Miss. He's an honorary rebel now, whether he wants to be or not.
1: Well, by the looks of things, they are wearing Ole Miss clothing.
0: Yep.
1: Not the worker who's actually fixing it. The two standing around watching him.
0: But the guy's standing around, yeah. So, all right. Thank you, Tony and Victor.
1: That's a big hole in the middle of a field.
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6: I bought my mom an Amazon Alexa. Anybody got one of these? I bought it for her because every day she gets up and has to walk down a hallway to get to the bathroom in the middle of the night. So I said, Mama, check this out. Alexa, turn on the light. Light turns on. I said, Alexa, turn off the light. Light turns off. She goes, that's amazing. And then we practiced that for 3 hours. 2 days later, she calls me up. She goes, that thing you bought me stopped working. I said, what thing? She goes, that thing that's supposed to turn my light on and off. I said, are you saying the phrase right? She goes, I'm saying it exactly how you told me. I said, are you saying? She goes, listen, I'll do it right now. Just listen. Amanda. I go, Mom, stop. Not Amanda, it's Alexa. I even wrote it down in three places, next to your bed, next to the machine, in the living room. She goes, maybe that's why it's not working. I go, no, that's exactly why it's not working. She goes, calm down, let me try it. Alexa, turn on the light. I'm on the phone waiting. I go, did it work? She goes, oh, I don't know. I'll let you know when I get home. I go, it doesn't work like that. It's not just in the air everywhere you go, you crazy person.
7: You got a Yeti cool? You know what I'm talking about? Yeti coolers? I don't have one. You know why? A Yeti cooler's like this size, $300. Coleman cooler, the same size, $30. I'm over at Buddy's house for a cookout this summer. He goes, hey, man, you got to get one of these Yeti coolers. Keeps the ice cold for 3 days. I said, we're on your deck right now. We are 15 feet away from your refrigerator. For $10, you could have bought an extension cord and brought your whole refrigerator right out here on the deck. We could be making ice right now. He goes, no, you need this. If you go on a boat overnight, you need to keep the ice cold overnight. I said, you don't own a boat. You have a kayak. That's the only boat you have. Where are you kayaking overnight? You need to keep the ice cold. If I'm going to spend $300 on a cooler, I want to put 2 beers in that at night, come down the next morning, open the lid, and have 32 beers in it. It's growing beers. That's why they're so expensive, honey. It's like a Petri dish of coolers.
8: Danny. Well, you told us a few years ago you wear the same underwear 3 days in a row.
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9: Where are my tequila lovers at, huh? Woo! You are wrong. You're wrong. You're incorrect. Tequila is the most disgusting, awful of all the hard alcohols. It should be illegal. It's poison. Here's why. Here's why I'm right. No other shot comes with chores. Right? You ever try and take a shot of tequila as soon as they give it to you? Whoa, hey, whoa. Lick your hand first. What? Why would I do that? When have I ever been having a great time? Like, yeah, what could be better? Well, I know. Like some sort of alcoholic cat. So then you lick your hand, you're like, oh, my mouth tastes like wet hand. I didn't expect that this morning. They're like, now put salt on it and lick it. Ugh, gross. Okay, now I know what a saltier version of my wet hand tastes like. Now take the tequila. Oh, good, this will get rid of this terrible taste that I've created in my mouth. No, it did not. Now it's added a burning sensation. Quickly, put this fruit in your mouth. Oh, thank God. A fruit. Something to abate this pain. What is it? Is it a raspberry, a boysenberry? Even a strawberry would do. No, it's a lime, the tartest fruit of all. A fruit so tart that unless you have scurvy, you would never put it in your mouth.
10: Permission to
0: 98.1 The Max.

0: Chihuahuas have been found to have a portion of their DNA shared with coyotes.
1: They say they're the most ferocious dog.
0: That they are easily the meanest of the breeds.
1: Yeah.
0: And now we know why.
1: Huh.
0: They have a portion of their coyote DNA in them. Scientists at Stanford made the discovery while testing software designed to trace the ancestry of animal genomes. Researchers don't know when coyotes entered the Chihuahua family tree, but evidence suggests it happened before Europeans had contact with Americans. So before, you know, England came to America, to the New World, somehow it happened. May explain why Chihuahuas are bold and independent.
1: I would just... Are they all dogs?
0: Yes. Yes, they are all dogs. So, surprise. It's a good point.
1: But I Googled it. It says not all dogs have coyote DNA. It's mostly found in specific Mexican breeds like the Chihuahua.
0: Okay. So, it happens south of the border. I guess that makes sense. Because Chihuahuas, you know, your Quiero Taco Bell and all that jazz. Didn't know a coyote was telling us to eat Taco Bell.
1: I thought the coyotes were eating the Chihuahuas. But does that make them?
0: But if you look at a picture of a Chihuahua, they got those little long, their skinny long legs.
1: Right.
0: Long for their body.
1: Correct.
0: And a coyote has got skinny long legs too. So they do kind of look similar. So yeah, there you go. Coyotes and Chihuahuas. Same dog, only smaller.
1: I would just think a coyote, a wolf, and a Chihuahua should all have some similar DNA.
0: You would think. I would think that they have dogs would have similar DNA from wolves to Chihuahuas to everything would have very similar DNA. And I'm telling you right now, I would not be able to tell the difference.
1: No.
0: Then again, not a scientist.
1: Koi dogs have been raised in captivity.
0: Koi dogs?
1: Mm-hmm.
0: What are koi dogs?
1: Half coyote, half dogs.
0: Oh, okay.
1: By the way, why is coyote spelled like that?
0: Coyote?
1: Coyotes. Let's get rid of that. That's not even proper. It's like knuckles. Come on, really? It's 2026. Do we really need the K there? Why are we just... we abbreviate everything. Why do we leave the P on pneumonia? Let's
0: right?
1: go.
0: Let's, or pterodactyl.
1: Let's move on.
0: Just take the P off. It'll be fine. Nobody's going to notice it's missing anyway.
1: No, because it's silent. Coyotes. That's what you're called from now on. Started right here.
0: Coyotes.
1: You got, see that coyote back there?
0: I know guys that go coyote hunting.
1: I mean coyote.
0: Coyote. And it's spelled C-O.
1: C-O-Y. Coy, as in the fish.
0: Kai.
1: But we say Kai.
0: Kai. It's so weird. All right.
1: I wonder why we're so dumb.
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3: Good Friday afternoon. South leg of 240 showing an accident 240 eastbound at Lamar Avenue. Otherwise, traffic flow is starting to thin out, and our traffic across the way doing good. Now, 240, where that accident is at Lamar, 240 east from 55 to I-40 is about a five-minute delay for a 14-minute ride. I'm Michael Higgins with your total traffic.
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11: My name is Andrew Norelli. I'm half Italian, half Norwegian. Italian people get very excited when I say that. Italian people love Italianness. See? They love it. They always come up to me after the show.
12: You Italian? Where are you from? Where are you from? Rome, Venice, Sicily? Who? Your mother? Your father? Hey, oh, hey.
11: They make Italian noises.
12: Hey. You ever been there? Should go right now.
11: It's not terribly diverse in this part of town, and I like diversity. I like meeting people from other countries. I always try to learn something in somebody else's language. That's what I do. I met a guy recently from Bulgaria. This is a true story. And I asked him, I said, how do I say in your language, I'm having fun? And I swear to God, he looked me right in the face and he goes, we don't have a word for that. I was like, that's okay, because what you gave me right there was much more valuable.
13: Now, I've never drank or done any drugs in my life. After the accident, it's changed slightly. You can't get marijuana in Idaho. Well, you can, but I don't know the guy. And, but in Los Angeles, you just put it into Google Maps. So, like a couple of desperado bank robbers on the run... My mom and I roll up to this dispensary. I'm all banged up. I go, Mom, you do the talking. My son was hit by a bus. We're wondering if you might have something to help him take the edge off. The energy that I felt from the other side of that counter, I can only describe to you as pure elation. I mean, this... I believe that this woman felt her life's calling was being fulfilled in that moment. I went home with enough marijuana to become the guy that you call.
14: You got a Yeti cooler? You know what I'm talking about? Yeti coolers? Yeah. I don't have one. You know why? A Yeti cooler's like this size, $300. Coleman cooler, the same size, $30. I'm over at Buddy's house for a cookout this summer. He goes, hey man, you got to get one of these Yeti coolers. Keeps the ice cold for 3 days. I said, we're on your deck right now. We are 15 feet away from your refrigerator. For $10, you could have bought an extension cord and brought your whole refrigerator right out here on the deck. We could be making ice right now. He goes, no, you need this. If you go on a boat overnight, you need to keep the ice cold overnight. I said, you don't own a boat. You have a kayak. That's the only boat you have. Where are you kayaking overnight? You need to keep the ice cold. If I'm going to spend $300 on a cooler, I want to put 2 beers in that at night, come down the next morning, open the lid, and have 32 beers in it. It's growing beers. That's why they're so expensive, honey. It's like a Petri dish of coolers.
15: I bought my mom an Amazon Alexa. Anybody got one of these? I bought it for her because every day she gets up and has to walk down a hallway to get to the bathroom in the middle of the night. So I said, Mama, check this out. Alexa, turn on the light. Light turns on. I said, Alexa, turn off the light. Light turns off. She goes, that's amazing. And then we practiced that for 3 hours. 2 days later, she calls me up. She goes, that thing you bought me stopped working. I said, what thing? She goes, that thing that's supposed to turn my light on and off. I said, are you saying the phrase right? She goes, I'm saying it exactly how you told me. I said, are you saying? She goes, listen, I'll do it right now. Just listen. Amanda. I go, Mom, stop. Not Amanda, it's Alexa. I even wrote it down in 3 places, next to your bed, next to the machine, in the living room. She goes, maybe that's why it's not working. I go, no, that's exactly why it's not working. She goes, calm down, let me try it. Alexa, turn on the light. I'm on the phone waiting. I go, did it work? She goes, oh, I don't know. I'll let you know when I get home. I go, it doesn't work like that. It's not just in the air everywhere you go, you crazy person.
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1: We got a lot of football games this weekend. Of course, everybody's talking about LSU Ole Miss. Let's not forget that UT Martin is coming to town.
2: That is correct. After the Cooper Young Festival, we'll be heading over to the stadium.
1: Mm-hmm. To watch Memphis redeem themselves from last week's game at Boise State on the blue turf. Didn't go our way.
2: No, didn't go our way at all.
1: A lot of people sneak booze into these football games.
2: Mm-hmm.
1: I bet you've done it.
2: Oh, have I?
1: I've done it once.
2: Uh-huh.
1: And that was a Southern Miss game in Hattiesburg where I had a bottle of Crown Royal in my boot. I was bootlegging.
2: That's why it's called that, isn't it?
1: It is.
2: How funny. Well, I've stuck it in tons of times, but when I lived out in L.A., I made my boyfriend at the time, who was from Canada, go to watch Illinois play USC, because I wanted to go to the Rose Bowl. My brother went to Illinois. I wanted to go to a college football game. Mm-hmm. It's not

0: Oh, big out there.
1: Right.
0: Like it is here, right? So I was telling him, like, you got to put the booze in your boot. And I'm going to put the flask here. And I'll, you know, he was like, okay. Well. So we get in there. We're in there for like 20 minutes. He's like, they don't sell booze here. I go, why do you think the booze is in your boot?
1: Right.
0: He's like, I thought you were cheap. No. No, you got to sneak it in.
1: You do it now if you're cheap.
0: Yeah, because everybody has it.
1: Yeah, before 2019, you weren't going to get a drink at an SEC game. You were not.
0: Now, we've got Chris on our Rick's Powder Coating text line saying, we bought new empty sunscreen bottles and filled them with various liquor. Of course, people gave us weird looks watching someone turn up a sunscreen bottle during a game. That happened to my dad and I. Same thing. Put it in a sunscreen bottle, and I bought it at the liquor store right there over in West Memphis. And I didn't think about it till we started turning up a sunscreen bottle. He's also got a pair of binoculars.
1: Oh, yeah. You screw the eye off.
0: Yeah, I've got, what do you call it, an umbrella that's got...
1: Oh, really?
0: Mm-hmm.
1: Man, there's creative stuff out there to sneak booze in.
0: Another one is I had a red leather jacket that I'd wear to Alabama games.
1: Right.
0: And I cut the inside seam, and I just put miniatures through it.
1: Oh.
0: Because they don't pat you down. They just wand you.
1: Right.
0: Yeah.
1: I'm surprised the metal caps didn't set the wand off, but they may have been plastic caps.
0: Yeah, I don't know.
1: I wasn't there. 901-203-9898 is our number. I want to know how you snuck booze in. I talked to one lady, this has come up before, and she said that she would take gallon-sized Ziploc bags,
0: mm-hmm.
1: put the booze in them, and like put on like a belt. She said she made a belt attachment to hold them.
0: Uh-huh.
1: And my thought is she had to have like duct taped them on there, and she positioned them so it didn't look like she was carrying anything. It looked like she had a pooch belly.
0: Yeah. Now my dad did that a few times, and yeah, you just put the bag in there, so you don't have to attach it. It just sits there
1: like
0: your belly does.
1: Right.
0: And then when they run out, he ran out of a game one time, and to get more because it was halftime, and he was like, oh. We need more. And back in the day, we used to have a stupid little plastic hand that went on to the lawn chair, and it would hold your drink.
1: Right.
0: And when he ran out, they said, no ins and outs, sir. And he was like, okay, whatever. I'll get back in somehow. So he looks around, he grabs that hand off.
1: This fake hand.
0: Off the lawn chair. And they're like, sir, you can't come back in. He's like, not even for my son's prosthetic hand. And they were like, go. Get out. Go. That yes, you can go.
1: That is fantastic. Good morning. Who's this? Okay, nobody. Hey, Sean, you got a story about sneaking booze in?
2: Yeah, man. Back in 2003, you know, not long from the 9/11 deal, they would pat you down. So my buddy had an idea of getting one of the, you know, the drip bags from the hospital.
1: Like an IV bag?
2: Yeah, an IV bag. He got that, and he somehow got it in there, man, and put it in his privacy area. And so when he got tapped down, they didn't pat him down that well, and he got in.
1: Snuck it in an IV bag. That's great. Thank you, Sean.

0: throwed him a mouth.
1: And Country Corey.
2: We had Just Say No and Just Do It at the same time. Which one is it?
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2: We're talking about how you snuck booze into a football game at 901-203-9898. Using college football specifically, but I guess we could go with any game. If you're sneaking booze into a high school game, you might have a problem.
0: Why? What? Nobody checks you on those games?
2: No, they don't. Why? Like,
0: please tell me why I'm going to have a problem.
2: Oh, that's hysterical.
0: Sometimes I don't even have to pay.
2: Let's see. Valerie says, I do it because I am cheap. Rayford said they never check pregnant ladies. They could bring anything into the game. I guess you're right.
0: Pregnant ladies, that's a good one. I mean, seriously, they don't check anything. But, oh, you know, the best is bring a buggy. What is it called? A car? Not a car seat. A stroller.
2: A stroller. Okay, yeah.
0: You can pack all kinds of stuff in a stroller.
2: Mm-hmm.
0: You don't even have to bring the kid.
2: Don't even have to bring the baby.
0: You don't need it.
2: Hey, good morning.
4: Hey, this is Larry.
2: What's up, Larry?
4: Years ago when I was in Bahrain with the military, I was trying to fly back, and I put some of those like clear shampoo bottles at about, I don't know, 6-7 of them, and I filled each one of them up with some whiskey and flew on the plane with that, and they never caught it. Kept going to the bathroom and drinking them coming out.
2: Best plane ride ever.
0: I love how much we're alcoholics, and we will find a way.
4: It's okay.
2: Thanks, buddy. What day is it?
4: Friday, bitches.
0: Kenny from Batesville on our Rick's Powder Coating text line said, I'd put Jack Daniels in the plastic tea bottles and just chase it with a big cup of Coke. My brother for Christmas got me a huge cup, and it's just a regular cup on the bottom, so you could take your Coke in public, you screw off the top, put the Coke in, and it looks like you're just having Coke. But the top holds a few shots of booze, and you hit a button, and it releases a shot into the Coke.
2: That's hilarious.
0: So no one ever sees
2: you're the... just button drink.
0: Yeah.
2: Da, da, da, da, button drink.
0: Well, you just hit the button and then it mixes it down in there.
2: Right.
0: And then when you're ready for your next drink, you just open up another Coke, put it in there, hit the button again.
2: Hit the button. That is the best. Hey, good morning. Who's this?
5: This is Jim. How y'all doing this morning?
2: What's going on, Jim? You ever sneak booze into the football game?
5: I didn't sneak into a football game, but I snuck some booze into Plant and Page, and they came to the pyramid.
2: That was back in the 90s. I was at that show.
5: Yeah, yeah.
2: Jim and I sat next to each other. So how'd you do it?
5: Did I get you high? Because I had like 4 packs of pre-road
0: drinks. I think you were in front of me at Tom Petty.
2: So how did you sneak the booze into Page and Plant?
5: I stuck them in my pocket. I had some beer, man. I stuck it in my pocket. My buddy stuck a half pint in his boot. And we go inside, and we're walking to our seat. I said, man, let's go on and get in the beer line, get us some beer before we get over there. He's all right, cool. So we're standing there talking, you know, and I pull a beer out of my pocket and open up and start drinking. He goes, where the hell did you get that from? I said, same place I got this one over here.
2: That's great. Thank you, Jim. We appreciate you, buddy.
5: But I tell you this, though. My brother-in-law was flying planes. You know, he's had flying planes all the time. And he was sitting there one day, and he watched a kid, and he kept drinking out of Camelback. He's like, man, what you got? He said, oh, man, I just put my water in here so I can drink while I'm in here and stuff. And my brother like, they don't ever check it. He said, nah, man, they never say a word. He said, huh. So my brother-in-law started filling one up with wine and carrying that with him on the plane.
2: Nice.
0: Man, if they don't check a Camelback, wow, that's awesome.
5: Yeah, now you know, huh?
2: Yep.
0: I do know. Yeah.
2: Thanks, Jim. We appreciate you.
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7: I'm Jeanetta Lowe with your WRG News Channel 3 headlines. Absentee voting begins in Mississippi today ahead of the November election. The process has changed a little. Votes will be tabulated on a database that won't be opened until election night. Absentee voting continues through October 31st. After years of planning and fundraising, today the University of Memphis will break ground on the new Liza Fletcher Stadium. The venue will be the new home for track and soccer teams. 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
1: From the Mitch Wright Plumbing, Heating, and Air Traffic Desk.
8: Good morning. They are still trying to pick up the barrels from the overnight paving out on 40 westbound between Germantown Parkway and Sycamore Beaver. They've been doing that paving work in the overnight hours. So right now they're slowly rolling backwards and picking up those barrels to get them out of the way. So still watch out for the slow. It's heaviest here between Germantown and Appling. I'm Whitty with your total traffic.
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13: Where are my tequila lovers at, huh? Woo! You are wrong. You're wrong. You're incorrect. Tequila is the most disgusting, awful of all the hard alcohols. It should be illegal. It's poison. Here's why. Here's why I'm right. No other shot comes with chores. Right? You ever try and take a shot of tequila as soon as they give it to you? Oh, hey, whoa. Lick your hand first. What? Why would I do that? When have I ever been having a great time? Like, yeah! What could be better? Well, I know. Like some sort of alcoholic cat. So then you lick your hand, you're like, oh, my mouth tastes like wet hand. I didn't expect that this morning. They're like, now put salt on it and lick it. Ugh, gross. Okay, now I know what a saltier version of my wet hand tastes like. Now take the tequila. Oh, good, this will get rid of this terrible taste that I've created in my mouth. No! It did not. Now it's added a burning sensation. Quickly, put this fruit in your mouth. Oh, thank God. A fruit. Something to abate this pain. What is it? Is it a raspberry, a boysenberry? Even a strawberry would do. No, it's a lime, the tartest fruit of all. A fruit so tart that unless you have scurvy, you would never put it in your mouth.
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15: Here's your back to work and back to school forecast. Sunny, hot, once again, upper 90s for highs. But tomorrow, last day of summer, we do have rain chances coming in and cooler weather for the rest of the week. I'm News Channel 3 weather expert Todd Demers.
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2: This is where we call somebody up at random.
0: See, we keep them on the phone for 10 ridiculous survey questions and they cannot hear me.
19: Hello?
2: Good morning, sir. My name is Corey. I'm with the United States Census Bureau. We're doing nationwide consumer surveys this year, and I'm calling to everyone in your area code to ask you to participate in our 10-question anonymous consumer survey.
14: Okay,
2: ma'am. Oh, okay. Madam. I apologize for that, madam.
14: What's this for? I'm sorry.
2: I'm with the United States Census Bureau, and we do nationwide consumer surveys just to put into our statistics.
14: Okay, I guess.
2: Great. Thank you so very much.
14: Wait, if you could be quick.
2: Yes, ma'am. Only 10 short questions. Do you use smart home technology?
14: I just haven't TV.
2: Just a regular TV, so no? Okay. All right, great. And how many automobiles do you own?
14: I just ride a bike.
2: Okay. Do you believe the opposite of walking is running or standing still?
14: Standing still?
2: Okay. And how often do you play quiet tennis?
14: I don't know what that is.
2: It's like regular tennis, but without the racket.
14: Are you a comedian?
0: He thinks.
2: No, I'm a telemarketer.
14: Okay. Is this your side job or something? Anyway, I get it. I don't play tennis.
2: So never? Okay. Do you consider a typo on a headstone to be a grave mistake?
14: Again, that's funny. That's good.
2: Yes, no?
14: Yeah.
2: Yes,
14: yeah.
2: Okay. And when you were in school, did you use a hashtag 2Pencil?
14: The number two.
2: Okay. And when someone has a gun in their profile picture, but never one on them in real life, do you consider that gatfishing?
14: I don't know what that means.
0: I don't either.
14: So I don't like guns. So okay. I wouldn't go out. I wouldn't swipe left or right. I don't know what the swiping is.
2: Would you argue a donkey meat probably tastes like ass?
14: Yeah.
0: Yes. He always says that.
2: Are you aware that Labrador puppies are created in a lab?
14: No, I'm not. I wasn't aware of that.
2: Okay. And one more question.
14: Good to know.
2: How satisfied are you with your bowel movements?
14: Oh, my goodness. I guess, I don't know. I was trying to think of something funny, but I don't know anything.
2: You could just
14: you
2: answer.
14: You must be a comedian.
2: You could just answer the question, Claire.
14: Yeah.
2: Yes. Okay, great. Well, thank you so very much for your time. We certainly appreciate it. You've helped make America a better place.
14: This is funny. Thanks for making me laugh.
2: Well, at least she enjoyed it, right?
0: What was the gat one?
2: A gat, right? They call a gun a gat.
0: So
2: catfishing, gatfishing. Some people.
0: Nobody calls a gun a gat. A gat?
2: A gat. A gat.
0: Never heard of that. That sounds really? Like a gat.
2: No.
19: Got an idea for a senseless survey question?
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19: Text it to 901-203-9898.
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1: Everybody react largely to the Ole Miss LSU game on Saturday night. It was quite an event.
2: Yeah, I would say it was the biggest game of the weekend.
1: It was the biggest game of the weekend, and we'll probably talk a lot about it today because we've got a lot of perspective to share, I guess. But the craziest thing that happened this weekend was the Vanderbilt game.
2: Yes, that was.
1: Vanderbilt and NC State was playing. NC State had them by three with 6 seconds left in the game. NC State was backed up into their own end zone, and they just needed to run the clock out. But they decided they were going to take the safety or try to get out of the end zone. I'm not sure what they were doing.
2: Well, yeah, I don't know what they were doing, but if they took the safety, they'd still win by one.
1: Right.
2: So they had a couple choices there.
1: And then this happened.
3: CJ Bailey has 6 seconds to burn here. Bailey is tackled with the ball. The ball came out, and Vanderbilt recovered the football. Caden Daniels forced a fumble, and Vanderbilt has won it. What a wild win for Vanderbilt.
1: Man, I couldn't believe it.
2: Oh, I felt like I was watching the Auburn-Alabama game when we needed 1 second back.
1: Oh, what is Vanderbilt doing?
2: What do you mean?
1: I just, like, Vanderbilt has been, like, I don't know, irrelevant for how long? And aren't they 2-0 now? Like, they won some last year, made a good showing, a decent showing last year, and this year they're playing tough. Like, I don't even remember Vanderbilt football ever even being on TV.
2: Well, I'll tell you this. We played them every year as an Alabama fan.
1: Right.
2: So that doesn't surprise me. I mean, Vanderbilt usually was an easy win, but I think we've lost to him.
1: Oh, yeah?
2: I know we have.
1: Even in the Nick Saban days? Seems like it's a W. Vanderbilt just looks like a W, even for Mississippi State, who's also undefeated so far this year. Beat South Carolina over the weekend. It's just, I don't know, it boggles my mind.
2: 2024, they beat us.
1: Oh, okay.
2: All right. 40-35.
1: Another close one. Another nail biter.
2: 40-35?
1: Yeah, 5 points ain't much in college football. Do you get to 2 minutes
2: but
1: in the fourth quarter?
2: I think Vanderbilt's more relevant than, I don't know. Last year we beat them 30-14.
1: I was telling somebody Saturday that Vanderbilt is benefiting from the NIL. Because before that, I mean, apparently doctors weren't very good at football. But now they can buy football players, so they got a good mix of them.
2: We used to say that all the time in the stadium. Hey, don't worry about it. Like, when we'd be just killing them. Don't worry about it. We'll be asking y'all for jobs in a couple of years, okay? We'll be working for you. It's okay. You'll be winning later in life.
1: Right. We'll take a look at that Morning Wood, give you three headlines, and see if you can pick the real one next.

0: Danny and Country Corey on 98.1 The Max with your Morning Wood.
1: We've got three headlines. Two are fake. One is real. Give us the real headline, and you got Morning Wood.
2: When a group of witches moved to have Halloween banned for making fun of their beliefs, I thought witches were all about Halloween.
1: Yeah.
2: I thought the Halloween.
1: It was like their Christmas.
2: Yeah, right. 100%.
1: Would a Chinese man have two salons where people pay to get scratched?
2: Oh, man, sometimes you just can't reach it.
1: I'll do anything to have somebody else touch me. I don't care if you're scratching. I don't care if you're rubbing. I don't care what. I'm there for it.
2: Or would the United States start talking about doing away with the nickel now that the penny is gone? One coin at a time.
1: Is anybody using coins that I'm unaware of?
2: I mean, you got to have coins for a vending machine. I guess they take dollars now, don't they?
1: Yeah.
2: 90% of them do. So.
1: Yeah.
2: 901-203-9898. Which Morning Wood headline is the real headline for today? Our sweet deal of the week this week to Eggs Up in Germantown.
1: You're saying it wrong.
2: Am I?
1: It's Eggs Up, like Cameo. Like Word Up. Eggs Up.
2: Eggs Up.
1: We got a sweet deal at Eggs Up Grill in Germantown. 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
4: Delay still going on right around Germantown Parkway as they have wrapped up the overnight construction. So they're just getting the last of the barrels and the crews off to the side of the road. So continue to use some caution through here. A crash in West Memphis on 55 southbound just before you get to Bridgeport Road still has delays back to Broadway Boulevard with the right lane blocked. A vehicle fire was reported down to Riverdale in Winchester. And we got a crash with injuries at Mill Branch and Rains. I'm Woody with your total traffic.
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1: 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You ever feel like you're such a fat, useless blob of cookie dough that you just start exercising randomly in the middle of some other activity? You know what I mean? You're online at the bank, all of a sudden, maybe this will help my ass. Went to the Cheesecake Factory for the first time. This is a company that knows what America wants, don't they? Oh, yeah. Let's put factory right in the title. Let these fat tubelards think they can come sit at the end of a conveyor belt and have cheesecakes rammed right down their throats. I like how the waiters are disgusted with our habits now. You notice at the end of the meal they ask, are you still working on that? Right? Not if you enjoyed yourself. You still working on shoveling that into your fat skull? Yeah, I'll get you a doggy bag. We both know you don't have a dog. And if you did, you'd eat it.
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9: Here's your back to work and back to school forecast. Sunny, hot once again, upper 90s for highs. But tomorrow, last day of summer, we do have rain chances coming in and cooler weather for the rest of the week. I'm News Channel 3 weather expert Todd Demers.
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2: We got three headlines. Two are fake. One is real. Give us the real headline, and you've got Morning Wood.
11: Would a group of witches move to have Halloween banned because they're making fun of their beliefs?
2: Would a Chinese man have two salons where people pay to get scratched?
11: Or would the U.S. start talking about doing away with the nickel now that the penny is gone? Good morning. Who's this?
12: It's Will.
11: What up, Will? How are you, buddy?
12: Doing good. How are you?
11: Man, you running slow today, or are you good?
12: Running slow.
11: I hear you. Yeah. Everybody is. Which one are you going with, Will?
12: I'm going to say the second one.
11: Would a Chinese man have two salons where people pay to get scratched?
12: Yes.
2: Would you pay to get scratched?
12: I would not.
2: I would. You are correct.
11: That's it, brother. Nicely done. Cool, congratulations. Cool. You have got Monday Morning Wood.
12: I heard that.
11: A Chinese entrepreneur has opened two unusual salons where customers pay to relax by having someone gently scratch their bodies. Old boy got the idea after watching a video of a woman scratching her husband's back and reading comments from people who said they would pay for the same treatment. He remembered how much he enjoyed having his own back scratched as a child and decided to turn it into a business. Customers lay down while workers wearing pointed plastic fingernails gently scratch them. An hour-long session only costs $41.
2: I'm in. I'd be asleep in 2 minutes.
11: Oh, that just... It's one of those things that you either love it or it makes your skin crawl.
2: Mm-hmm.
11: He opened his first salon in May and quickly added a second location. The two businesses now bring in about $15,000 a month, and he's hoping to open 100 more across China.
2: How much would it be to make house calls?
11: Even more. I mean, you could probably charge $100 for that.
2: Just come in my room, wait till I go to sleep, and then walk out.
11: Just scratch it in your sleep and, yeah. then leave. And we're done here.
2: Mm-hmm.
11: And you'd sleep so good. God, can you imagine?
2: I mean, kids ask you to do that when they're little.
11: Mm-hmm.
2: I needed one last night. I mean, just laid there.
11: You can, if you take my grandson, you start, it doesn't matter if he's like in the middle of burning the world down, you start scratching his head in 30 seconds, he's going to fall over asleep. That's just the way it is.

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1: An intruder broke into a home. The homeowners weren't home, but the 90-pound golden retriever named Nash was. I guess surveillance footage from inside the home saw the dog just bring the intruder toys, trying to get him to play with him. Worst guard dog ever. Here is the owner, Dante.
2: We just watched it all happen from my phone. The dogs, like, we just want to make sure that they were safe. Nash was not the greatest guard dog. We thought that he was going to be barking at people, and he did the exact opposite.
1: The guy broke in. He's just kind of wandering around. The guy took his shirt off, his shoes off. He ate yogurt, turkey, and cheese. Decided he was going to lay down and try for a nap. Homeowner's watching it all on his phone. And the dog is just wagging his tail. Then the police show up. The dog started trying to play with them. They kick the door open, and the dog's like, "Ooh, new buddies." And he grabs a toy, and his tail's wagging.
3: Yeah, at first, like, the guy's a little frightened by him, but then he's like, "Oh, this dog's not going to do anything." That's why you don't get a golden retriever as a guard dog. You get a Doberman Pinscher. My brother's got one that's 100 pounds, and I spent the night with him on Saturday, the Doberman. That thing is huge.
1: Yep.
3: That's scary.
1: I have three dogs, one of which is a German Shepherd, that once you got, they would bark at first. But once you got in, they would be like, "Yeah, what's up, man?
3: What's up? You want to play?
1: You going to scratch my head for a while?" It's like, you got these worthless dogs.
3: I don't think people usually have dogs for... I mean, some do. That's why my brother has a Doberman, to keep people from breaking in.
1: Right. I just don't think it would work at my house. I mean, they would be, you know, frightening until you got in the house. But if you were hell-bent on getting in and you went in, the dogs would be like, "Hey, what you doing?"
3: Yeah, but, well, now they know. But that's what they're there for. They're there to deter them from even trying to get in. Once
1: right.
3: You see them, you're like, "Ah, I'm not, mm-mm."
1: Yeah, when you see a German Shepherd, it doesn't matter, you know, whether they're barking or not. If you see her looking at you through the window, you're probably going to change your mind. You were not going to bust up in the house. But if you do get in there, just know you could break into my house. Just go ahead and tell you that now.

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1: William Shatner is 95 years old.
2: Unbelievable.
1: And he played his first metal show in Chicago over the weekend.
2: Should it be his last?
1: A 95-year-old man playing the metal. Now, he wasn't singing.
2: Okay.
1: He was just kind of speaking the words.
2: Because he's more like a crooner.
1: Yeah. Here he is greeting the crowd and then doing Crazy Train and part of Enter Sandman.
3: I want to say hello. I'm so glad you're here. I'm so glad they're here. And I'm so glad I'm here.

0: know, that might be pretty cool.
1: So what is he playing?
0: He's probably just using, just talking into the microphone.
1: So I see him with the, okay, I see him with a guitar, and then I see him just standing there with a microphone. So how is that worded, though? Played his first heavy metal show? I don't like that word.
0: Played is a strong term.
1: We're going to play our first show, 4850, as 48-year-old and 50, this Saturday at Latimer Park for the Blue Hope Walk. If you'd like to come join us, it's free.
0: We're actually going to actually do this Seven Nation Army thing.
1: But we're going to play, I'm going to play the bass guitar for the first time in my life. You're going to play the drums for the first time in your life. Someone else is going to sing.
0: I sat down yesterday.
1: There's a difference in that word.
0: Right.
1: Singing, you don't play. Right?
0: I mean, if you're the singer, I would say you played your first show. You know what I mean?
1: I sang my first show.
0: Yeah, but
1: you didn't play Jack.
0: Well, I mean, I get that, but you're part of the group.
1: I don't care.
0: You're part of the collective.
1: No, I'm standing on this one.
0: You're standing. Okay.
1: Well. I have my first show. I sing my first show. I'm not playing my first show.
0: But the singer can't say they played the show.
1: No.
0: I sang with the band. Even if they're in the band and they sing with the band every time the band performs. Ozzy Osbourne.
1: You can say we played our first show.
0: Ozzy Osbourne rarely played a show.
1: He sang a show. He performed a show. My band played a show. You could be part of the band. You just can't say I played it. I don't like it. I mean, you can. You can say it all you want. It's not rules I'm making up. But in my brain, when I heard William Shatner played his first heavy metal show, I'm going straight to the guitar.
0: Yeah, he's got a guitar. I mean, yeah, I can see how you think
1: he's
0: that.
1: Not part of the band, see?
0: He's William Shatner.
1: Right. So
0: I didn't see the stage set up. Could you see the band? Or were they behind a curtain?
1: You can see it. Let me see which tab.
0: I see it. He's got it. Yeah, okay.
1: I don't even see anybody in the band. There's not even a band up there. There's instruments. Oh, no, there they are.
0: Yeah, I see them. They're on stage. He looks cool, though. For 95 years old, he looks great. Hell, he's got a leather jacket.
1: He looks good for 75 years old.
0: He really does. He's going to live forever. We need to wrap him in bubble wrap. I love the article's got an AI picture of William Shatner. Like, you need an AI picture of William Shatner. All right.
1: So did you practice this weekend?
0: Yeah.
1: No.
0: No, I didn't.
1: No.
0: And I'm so glad the heat's going to break this week because the drums are in the garage.
1: Oh, yeah.
0: And it's so hot.
1: Yeah.
0: Like last week when I practiced, I mean, I'm just pouring sweat. And it's just like, man, do I really want to do this?
1: No, give it
0: do
1: a minute.
0: Do I really want to practice? So it's going to be a lot cooler this week. So
1: be a lot cooler if it was.
0: On the way here in just a little bit, neither Danny nor I slept at home Saturday night. And at our age, that's an event within itself.
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0: LSU game, the Memphis Martin game.
1: Mm-hmm.
0: And I was watching the Alabama game as well. So I had three going on at the same time.
1: I only had the one. We were hyper-focused on the one game, Ole Miss and LSU, because I was at an LSU fan's house, and the house was full of Ole Miss fans. Oh boy, was outnumbered in his own home.
0: I didn't know there were LSU fans on Saturday.
1: Yeah, right.
0: I didn't know they even existed.
1: Didn't even know they were out there. Most of them were very quiet.
0: Yeah, my brother is an LSU grad, and he was like, this is the one game. I'm not going for Ole Miss, but I'm not going for Lane.
1: Well, before we get into the, you know, heretofores and whatnots of our evening, I got to say this. I think Ole Miss has set the bar high. They're ranked number four in the AP poll now. And I just don't think it's sustainable. I haven't looked at their schedule going forward, really. But, like, to come off an emotional win like that, I just don't think the rest of the season is going to turn out. I just don't think they're going to end up at number four or higher at the end of the year when it comes to playoff time.
0: I can't say that without looking at a schedule. So they still got Vanderbilt, Florida. Missouri,
1: 21.
0: Texas.
1: Yeah.
0: Georgia.
1: Ooh.
0: Auburn.
1: Well, Auburn's probably a W. But yeah, just going forward,
0: Wofford.
1: I have a hard time thinking. And then Mississippi State, don't forget.
0: Oklahoma and Mississippi State.
1: I'm not, you know, I just, if they do win big on some of those, it'll be huge. And I'd like to see them ranked in the top 10. LSU, however, is not going to have the expectation now that Ole Miss has.
0: I would disagree. I disagree with you.
1: You don't think that you think LSU has got the expectation?
0: Yes.
1: Even after the L in Oxford?
0: I don't think it was an L. It's an Alabama-Auburn game. It's a Mississippi State-Ole Miss game. What happened Saturday isn't a regular season game. I mean, technically it is.
1: Right. I mean, yeah.
0: But this is when your flukes happen. I mean, every time Alabama was ranked number one, it didn't matter when we sat on that field against Auburn. Didn't matter. Throw it out the window.
1: LSU's got an easier path, too. I mean, Texas A&M this week is going to be a tough one. But then they've got McNeese State, Kentucky, Mississippi State, Auburn, and Alabama.
0: Then Texas, Tennessee, and Arkansas.
1: Okay, I didn't see the rest of it. So Ole Miss, though, in the next few weeks has got a harder stretch than LSU does.
0: Yes, they do. But I don't believe that Ole Miss is necessarily better than LSU after the game.
1: I don't think so either, necessarily.
0: Yeah. I think you got to... What was out on that field Saturday?
1: Was just pure emotion.
0: Yeah. And so...
1: It was hatred.
0: I don't even know if we should have moved the two teams in the ranking. Because it wasn't a true game.
1: Right.
0: I mean, it was.
1: But it was personal.
0: Yeah. So, that's what I mean. And I don't know if that's an Alabama fan, but I can't tell you how many times Auburn disappointed us in a winning season. You ask for 1 second, and look what happens. You know what I mean?
1: Right.
0: I don't know that anybody's going to put Ole Miss over LSU right now.
1: So my buddy that I was at his house, he was decked out in his LSU gear. He was ready to roll. His wife started the evening in an LSU shirt. Well, then her friend gets there, who's an Ole Miss fan, and then my son came with me, and he's an Ole Miss fan, big Ole Miss fan. Well, every time something would happen during the game, like, I mean, it would be minor stuff, too. Ole Miss get a first down. She'd go put an Ole Miss shirt on and come outside and start laughing. Then LSU, something would happen. LSU would get, you know, they'd complete a pass. She'd go inside and get an LSU. She was just coming back with
0: That's
1: a different
0: hilarious.
1: Shirt on. All the, like, four times during the first half. And he would react, "Oh, what are you doing?" Oh, he would react dramatically every time. And she would just laugh. Yeah, she was having so much fun just going.
0: Yeah, don't show me that that's going to bother you. The more emotion you show, the more I'm going to change clothes.
1: Exactly. And she was just toying with him all through the first half. It was great.
0: That's funny.
1: So, yeah, but, I mean, it ended up being fun. I'm glad Ole Miss won because...
0: Oh, I think the whole United States is. I think there's LSU fans out there, too, that get it.
1: Mm-hmm.
0: You know, they didn't necessarily want their team to lose, but they get it.
1: But, you know, if that's what you have to take for Lane Kiffin to get a slice of humble pie, that's okay.
0: I mean, now y'all know how it feels. Everybody hated, LSU hated Alabama forever with Nick Saban.
1: Yeah.
0: Forever.
1: So, and Nick Saban didn't like sneak out of LSU in the middle of the season to go be the coach of Alabama.
0: He took a break and went to the NFL.
1: Right.
0: I mean,
1: and he did, but he did it the right way. He didn't leave right in the middle of the playoff, you know.
0: But LSU fans need to know it's not necessarily. We've always hated you. It was way before Lane Kiffin came.
1: Right.
0: I'm just kidding.
1: Coming up here in just a little bit.
0: Well, why? So you spent the night? Did your son spend the night too?
1: No, he left.
0: Okay. I was like, this turned into a pajama party.
1: No, I spent the night, and, you know, it was really uneventful after the game. We hung out for a little bit, went to bed.
0: Yeah, we went to the Memphis game, and so we watched the LSU game on a TV, Alabama game on the TV.
1: That's awesome that you're at a game watching
0: other games. Yeah, it was fantastic. Awesome. The new stadium is unbelievable. It was a great time. So I took an Uber down to Cooper Young because I'm not going to try and park down there. I hate that.
1: Right.
0: And then have to move just to go to the stadium.
1: And then have to go through that parking nightmare?
0: Yeah, I was like, I'm going to Uber there. So I parked at my brother's knowing I was getting a ride home from my brother and his wife.
1: Okay.
0: Now, I had not made the decision if I was going to leave his house or not after we got to his house.
1: Right.
0: But we still had time in the LSU game. So no, I walked inside and cracked open a beer and said, I'm going to stay in one of the little girls' rooms or old girls' rooms, and I'm just going to stay here tonight. There's no reason for me driving anywhere or Ubering. So, yeah. But the whole reason of getting from the Cooper Young Festival to the stadium, I asked strangers for a ride to the stadium from backstage at Cooper Young, and I swear to God, there was one split second I thought I was being kidnapped, then I thought I was going to die. I'll tell you about it next.

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1: Saturday was so crazy, neither Danny nor I slept at home Saturday night.
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1: We did the Cooper Young Festival prior to the Memphis game on Saturday.
2: And I just want to say, you know it's hot when you're walking around the Cooper Young Festival and pretty girls have underboob sweat and do not care. Like, that is, I've never seen that before in my life.
1: Well, it is Cooper Young. They're not going to care out there.
2: I'm not talking about I'm talking about the pretty girls.
1: No, I know. No, it was not their best turnout, but it wasn't expected. I mean, it was so damn hot, but right. it was still a great turnout. And you had left, and Ross and I were backstage about to announce a band, mm-hmm. and I'm sitting there going through my phone with my maps, trying to figure out, okay, if I walk, it's a 25-minute walk from here to the stadium.
2: Mm-hmm.
1: If I get an Uber, it's a 6-minute drive. And Ross is like, how are you going to get an Uber? By the time you get to the end of the thing, you'll be halfway there.
2: Right.
1: And I'm like, no, I just walked back here to the cross streets. Like, I had the Uber drop me off.
2: Right.
1: But I still am like, that's just going to be a mess trying to get through. So right then, here comes a golf cart of strangers. And two guys hop on the back. And I was like, hang on, Ross. I go, how much to drive me to the stadium? They go, you need to ride to the stadium? And I said, yeah. And they're like, hop on. I was like, there's no room. There's a girl. It's a guy driver, a girl in the passenger, two guys on the back. She's like, I can scoot over. I was like, Ross, you got this? He's like, I got this. I was like, all right, see ya. I'm taking this ride. Well, then we're sitting there for a minute. They're waiting on someone else. I was like, where are they going to sit? And they're like, we'll just stuff them in the back. I'm like, are y'all sure? They're like, yeah, have a Jell-O shot and be quiet. I'm like, okay.
2: Whatever you say, boss.
1: So
2: man.
1: I get the Jell-O shot, and I look over at this young, beautiful 20-nothing-year-old girl, and right. I'm like, is there anything else in this that I need to be working, you know, anything else in this besides booze? And she's like, no. I was like, okay, I don't mind if there is, just I need to know.
2: Right, I just want to know what to expect.
1: Yeah, I got to know what to expect. I put that thing in my mouth. Oh, my God. I can't get it down. First of all, I'm not good with Jell-O shots.
2: Right.
1: And the only reason I'm taking it is to be appreciative to them.
2: Right.
1: I don't want to turn down. It's like your grandma's cooking.
2: Right, you can't turn it down. It's rude to say no.
1: So I do a one, and then it's still just swishing in my mouth. And so I just look over the other side of the golf cart and went, that fell out of my mouth. No one saw me. So they decide to leave. Whoever dude never showed up. Now I'm holding on to the right side of this golf cart,
2: right.
1: going through Cooper Young. Okay? Okay. Now, you know, it's two ways, but it's now one way because there's cars everywhere. Well, let's just say I took my hand off of the outside railing and put it on the inside because I was like, I'm going to lose my hand on either.
2: Oh, it was that tight.
1: Oh, yeah. I was like on a side mirror or something. I'm just going to move my hand in here. So now I'm thinking I'm dying. I'm like, what? I'm 48 years old.
2: And hanging onto the side of a golf cart.
1: These kids aren't any, they're in their 20s, hammered.
2: Right.
1: And I'm like, can I have a ride? Well, I didn't realize, you know, how bad we were going
3: to... Welcome to Memphis.
1: Okay. Yes. And I mean, going fast on streets. And I'm like, okay, I know I'm better than this. But at the same time, I'm thinking, you know, if somebody walked up to me when I had a golf cart and said, can I have a ride? That's the first thing I would do. I'm making memories for them,
2: yep.
1: making memories for me.
2: I'm saying yes to that.
1: So I write down, I said, what's your name? And her name was Charlie, and his name was Drew. So I start putting it in my notes like we do over the weekend because I don't want to forget. I want
2: right.
1: to say hi to Charlie and Drew and say thank you. And they're like, why are you writing our names down in the notepad? And I was like, well,
2: there's a reason.
1: I'm on this radio show. Oh, no. You're on the radio? You got to come see our cantina. What? Come to the house. We got to stop by the house and show her the cantina. You got to see the cantina. I'm like, what? We're going to your house? Like, I just thought we were going to
2: oh,
1: the
2: no.
1: stadium.
2: Is the cantina the basement?
1: That's what I thought. So, like, really, you got to see the cantina. Now I'm like, okay, I've gone from I'm going to die in a car accident to I'm going to be kidnapped in a basement. So we pull up to this house at Cooper Young. It's not Cooper Young anymore. We're a few blocks away,
2: okay.
1: right? And I get out, and the driver gets out, Drew, and I go, you're not going to lock me in your basement, and I'll never see my family again, will I? And so Charlie, the girl, goes, I'll come with you. And I go, have you met Ghislaine Maxwell? That doesn't mean anything. You coming with me does not make me feel any better. So I go to the backyard, and we see, and it was awesome. It's an awesome cantina. They have a great setup. And then Look at here. I got a picture of it. See, there's a cantina.
2: Oh, it's like a bar.
1: It's a yeah, it's a bar.
2: Like with stickers all over it.
1: There's Drew with the golf cart.
2: With the golf cart, yeah.
1: And there's Miss Thang. See how hot she is?
2: She's smoking.
1: I know. So so we get back on the golf cart, and the other two guys are like, you want to go for a ride? Take Danny up to the front door. So now we're down East Parkway going 100 miles an hour in a golf cart. I'm like, there's cops just everywhere, not even paying attention. They're like, we don't know. They don't pay attention when you're a golf cart.
2: Right.
1: We go through blockades of you can't pull in there. Oh, watch this. Yes, you can.
2: A golf cart can.
1: We go up to their tailgate. Like, you want to stop by our tailgate? I'm like, I can't say no because you guys have given me a ride, but I really got to get there. Right. I mean, I know it's in record time, but we pull up to the tailgate that's got this huge blue school bus.
2: Nice.
1: And I get out. I'm like, hey. And they're like, who are you? I'm like, I'm just nobody. They're giving me a ride. Right up to the front door. I beat everybody by 45 minutes.
2: Nice.
1: They're like, how'd you get here? I go, you want me to show you?
2: Let me tell you the story.
1: Let me tell you the story.
2: I came through the cantina to get here. And you probably should have known that.
1: We went through packed streets. I'm trying to do the elf thing.
2: The swirly world of
1: Cooper Young.
2: On to Tiger Lane.
1: Into Cantina Land.
2: That is fantastic.
1: But I mean, come on, Danny. You're 48. When are you going to stop this kind of crap?
2: You probably never will.
1: What would we be talking about right now if I didn't? So thanks to you, kids.
2: We'd still be talking about Lane Kiffin.
1: Well, Lane didn't have nearly as good time as I did.
2: No, he didn't. Coming up, we've got a senseless survey. We'll call somebody up at random, try to keep them on the phone for 10 ridiculous survey questions. And a little bit later on, we'll give you the chance at one of those very elusive Can't Beat Corey t-shirts. It's like they have legs and run away from you.
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6: From the Mitch Wright Plumbing, Heating, and Air Traffic Desk.
7: Cleared of our earlier trouble on Midtown 240 northbound, past South Parkway. And the delays are still going to get you coming up from Norris, but that just wrapped up and they rolled away there. We still have a crash trying to clean up over in West Memphis on a 55 southbound just before the Bridgeport Road exit. And MLG&W crews coming out to do their work on Quince, heading westbound inbound between Messick and Ridgeway. They're going to have it down to one lane for the day. I'm Whitty Hayes with your total traffic.
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3: 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I'm over at Buddy's house for a cookout this summer. 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We are 15 feet away from your refrigerator. For $10, you could have bought an extension cord and brought your whole refrigerator right out here on the deck. We could be making ice right now. 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If you go on a boat overnight, you need to keep the ice cold overnight. I said, you don't own a boat. You have a kayak. That's the only boat you have. Where are you kayaking overnight? You need to keep the ice cold. If I'm going to spend $300 on a cooler, I want to put two beers in that at night, come down the next morning, open the lid, and have 32 beers in it. It's growing beers. That's why they're so expensive, honey. It's like a Petri dish of coolers.
4: Anything has the potential to become a DUI checkpoint if you crash your car into it. Don't drink and drive. That's what they say. They also say friends don't let friends drive drunk. Well, which one is it? Somebody's got to drive. I was leaving a party the other night, and this buddy of mine goes, hey, Ron, can you drive? I was like, I can drive. I can't get pulled over. Now, I'm not saying I've never driven drunk, because I've drank so much in my life. Now, on the back of my driver's license, there's a list of organs I need.
5: Here's your back to work and back to school forecast. Sunny, hot once again, upper 90s for highs. But tomorrow, last day of summer, we do have rain chances coming in and cooler weather for the rest of the week. I'm News Channel 3 weather expert Todd Demers.
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9: Good morning, sir. 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I'm with the United States Census Bureau. 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
11: Okay. I'm ma'am.
9: Oh, okay. I apologize for that, madam.
11: What's this for? I'm sorry.
9: I'm with the United States Census Bureau, and we do nationwide consumer surveys just to put into our statistics.
11: Okay, I guess.
9: Great. Thank you so very much.
11: Wait, if you could be quick.
9: Yes, ma'am. Only 10 short questions. Do you use smart home technology?
11: I just have a TV.
9: Just a regular TV, so no? Okay. All right, great. And how many automobiles do you own?
11: I just ride a bike.
9: Okay. Do you believe the opposite of walking is running or standing still?
11: Standing still?
9: Okay. And how often do you play quiet tennis?
11: I don't know what that is.
9: It's like regular tennis, but without the racket.
11: Are you a comedian?
10: He thinks he
9: is. No, I'm a telemarketer.
11: Okay. Is this your side job or something? Anyway, I get it. I don't play tennis.
9: So never? Okay. Do you consider a typo on a headstone to be a grave mistake?
11: Again, that's funny. That's good.
9: Yes, no?
11: Yeah.
9: Yes,
11: yeah.
9: Okay. And when you were in school, did you use a #2 pencil?
11: The number two.
9: Okay. And when someone has a gun in their profile picture, but never one on them in real life, do you consider that gatfishing?
11: I don't know what that means.
10: I don't either.
11: So I don't like guns, though. Okay. I wouldn't go out. I wouldn't swipe left or right. I don't know what the swiping is.
9: Would you argue a donkey meat probably tastes like ass?
11: Yeah.
10: Yes. He always says that.
9: Are you aware that Labrador puppies are created in a lab?
11: No, I'm not. I wasn't aware of that.
9: Okay. And one more question. How satisfied are you with your bowel movements?
11: Oh, my goodness. I guess, I don't know. I was trying to think of something funny, but I don't know anything.
9: You could just
11: answer. You must be a comedian.
9: You could just answer the question, Claire.
11: Yeah.
9: Yes. Okay, great. Well, thank you so very much for your time. We certainly appreciate it. You've helped make America a better place.
11: This is funny. Thanks for making me laugh.
9: Well, at least she enjoyed it, right?
10: What was the gat one?
9: A gat, right? They call a gun a gat.
10: So
9: catfishing, gatfishing. Some people.
10: Nobody calls a gun a gat. A gat?
9: A gat.
10: Never heard of that. That sounds really? Like a gat.
9: No.
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3: A 48-year-old father of three made his college football debut over the weekend. Justin Buzzard, he's now defensive lineman for the San Jose City College.
1: How does that work?
3: In California. I don't know. Is it based on how many years you went to college? What's eligibility based on? Because if he never went to college or didn't finish college, I could see he might have eligibility. He always dreamed of playing at Whitworth College in Washington, but apparently injuries kept him off the field. There was an opening there at San Jose City College, and he put in a lot of work to get in shape. Here he is talking about it.
4: I feel good. I mean, I'm sore all the time. I hadn't hit anyone in a football game in 30 years, so that felt good to do. I mean, I'm just sprinting all the time, so my hamstrings are on fire. A lot of guys call me Mr. Buzzard. I just realized I can do this.
3: He's got a cool name, Justin Buzzard.
1: His kid's name's Crew, C-R-U, Buzzard.
3: Crew Buzzard.
1: So how did he do it?
3: I'm really not sure. I don't know how college football eligibility works in this situation. Or maybe he did what everybody else does and just sued the NCAA. That seems to be the way to get what you want in college sports these days. If you just sue them, then you're home free, I suppose.
1: This guy's a pastor.
3: And his website is justinbuzzard.net, and he's all about masculinity and being a man. He's, you know, he's not, I don't know, weird
1: risk
3: alpha.
1: Risk or rust. Our world needs men who play big. He can help you in 8-9 different ways. Number one, the man list. You can join his email list to get content and friendship that helps you play big.
3: Okay.
1: Number two, be a man. That's free. It's early access to his newest book.
3: Ah, early access.
1: Don't know about.
3: At least he doesn't charge us for that.
1: Number three is coaching. Hire me to coach you once or for multiple sessions to get you where you want to go. He's a life coach.
3: Ah, there we go.
1: Number four, speaking. Bring me in to speak to your men, your team, your church, your organization. Number five, guys' night.
3: Oh, okay.
1: Bring men to a fun night around my fire pit to talk in depth about one of the 21 marks of masculinity.
3: And I'm sure he prepares. I'm sure he prepares very well for those meetings.
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1: Hey, I don't know if it's Mitch Right, but you know, that's who I use. 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
3: 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I Beat Corey t-shirt.
1: It's coming up next.
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5: Interstate delays continuing to thicken up on 40 from Germantown Parkway into Sycamore View. In the construction, as you enter into the paving zone here on a 40 from about Warford all the way in through the 101 connector. 385 is built up here from Riverdale Road, making your way into Ridgeway. We got a crash southbound on Mendenhall and Shelby Drive. I'm Woody with your total traffic.
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17: My family took me to a water park. The first ride we went on was the giant slide. It's like 20 stories high. And I'm looking for the elevator. There's no elevator. How do you get up there? It's $35 to get in. You should carry my ass up there. How do you get up? I'm in flip-flops and a Speedo, and I'm walking up a mountain. Let's not visualize. Just let's move on, shall we? I'm walking up this thing, and I'm a little bit afraid of heights. And I'm halfway up, I'm going, Ricola. Heidi went by with her grandfather. I don't know how high we went. I got to the top of the slide. Was it a slide? Nay, nay. Because I did not slide. At no point did my butt touch slide. You reach around and you're not touching slide. That's a free fall. I was not issued a parachute. And I hit the water. Oh, God. Those people shouldn't have been there. 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I hear, where's my baby? Where's my baby?
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15: Here's your back to work and back to school forecast. Sunny, hot, once again, upper 90s for highs. But tomorrow, last day of summer, we do have rain chances coming in and cooler weather for the rest of the week. I'm News Channel 3 weather expert Todd Demers.
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3: Good morning. Who's this?
20: This is Matt.
3: Matt, what's going on, brother?
20: Not much, man. I'm trying to beat you.
3: You ready to tote one?
20: I guess so.
2: All right, Matt. We've got the I Beat Corey t-shirts. All you got to do is beat him. He's going to leave the studio. You'll get five trivia questions. He'll come back in the studio, get the same five. If you answer more correctly, you got the t-shirt. If not, then you can't beat Corey.
20: All right.
3: I'll walk out of here.
2: Putting on your walk-in shoes. What kind of socks are those?
3: Spider-Man.
20: Got his losing shoes on.
2: Losing shoes today. All right, here we go, Matt. Question number one. Who is the NFL all-time leading rusher? Emmitt Smith, Walter Payton, or Barry Sanders?
20: Emmitt Smith.
2: What cord or strong strand of string tissue attaches a muscle to a bone?
20: I think it's a tendon.
2: Name two members of NWA.
20: Ice Cube and Dr. Dre.
2: How many time zones are in the mainland of the United States? So we're not counting Hawaii and Alaska.
20: Okay, so the mountains, three.
2: Today is September 21st. Which band made this date famous?
20: Oh, gosh. Metallica.
2: Okay. We got three.
3: Three. All right. That ain't too bad, Matt. Not too bad.
2: Corey.
20: All right, let's see if you can do it.
2: Corey, who is the NFL all-time leading rusher? Emmitt Smith, Walter Payton, or Barry Sanders?
3: Ooh. Walter Payton?
2: No.
3: Barry Sanders?
2: No.
3: Really? Emmitt Smith?
2: Yes.
3: Oh, wow.
20: How about them Cowboys?
2: What cord or strong strand of string tissue attaches a muscle to a bone?
3: A tendon.
2: Correct. 3-1. Name two members of NWA.
3: Ice Cube and Eazy-E.
2: Correct. 3-2. How many time zones does the United States mainland have? So we're not going to count Hawaii and Alaska.
3: Four.
2: Correct. Tied up 3-3. Today is September 21st. Which band made this date famous?
3: Earth, Wind, and Fire.
2: Correct.
3: Boom!
20: Yeah,
2: 4-3.
20: Hey, man. I tried.
3: Mm-hmm. And now you get to say it.
20: You stole my African trivia penis. And I chose Beat Corey.

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2: The AP Week 4 Top 25 poll is out. In case you're curious, Ole Miss has moved up to number 4, and LSU has fallen to number 10. Mississippi State making their debut in the top 25 at number 24 after a win over South Carolina. And Tennessee went up one to number 14. So there's just some highlights of the AP top 25. Oh, I skipped over Alabama, didn't I?
0: Oh, I don't.
2: They moved up from number 10 to number 8.
0: Yeah, until we're in the top 5, I don't pay attention.
2: I mean, I just think they ought to start with the, when they start the first college football playoff poll. When they start the playoff poll, I think is that's when it's serious.
0: Yeah, so right now, I'm trying to find it. Where is it? Where's the AP poll?
2: I'm looking at CBS.com. I can get it for you real quick, though. Real quick on our page.
0: Okay, so right now, are we still at 12 teams that go?
2: Mm-hmm, right.
0: So you have USC, Texas Tech, LSU, BYU, Alabama, Ohio State, Miami, Florida.
2: Mm-hmm.
0: Is there two Miamis?
2: Yeah,
0: there's a Miami, Florida, and there's a Miami?
2: Oh, Miami, Ohio.
0: Indiana, Ole Miss, Notre Dame, Georgia, and Texas.
2: Yeah.
0: I mean, okay.
2: That's what we look in right now. Of course, then you got to factor in the conference champions and whatnot.
0: Yeah.
2: So, I mean, there'll be arguments when these conference champions come in and start, you know, a team that's barely ranked gets into the playoff, and let's say USC doesn't, there'll be uproar. Or if LSU doesn't get in and they're ranked number 10 at playoff time, there'll be blowback.
0: Oh, yeah. No, there's no right way to do it.
2: Yeah, there's no way to please everybody.
0: So they just need to make it 24 teams.
2: That seems like, I think the 12 teams, and any conference champions extra that aren't in that top 12 would be the way to go. So you go into 14, maybe 16 teams, depending.
0: Well, the whole thing is how many teams are in the SEC?
2: Ooh, like half of them.
0: Right. So that's what I don't get. How does a SEC championship go for you or against you for the top 12? It should not.
2: Mm-hmm.
0: That should be two separate things.
2: But then you see then the A.

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4: 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No, not woo. Boo. And sometimes, ow, blood. That's just, yep, never a happy ending when I drink tequila. Awful, awful. I firmly believe tequila's just made out of bruises. That there's just, South American factory somewhere where they're punching people in the arm and tequila squirts out, and they bottle it and try and sell it to stupid Americans. Like, this is a very good brand. It's called Two for Flinching, aka Dos para Flinching. I'm not buying that. That's fake Spanish. That's bogus Spanish. It's dubious Spanish is what that is.
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2: So there is an AI actress they named Tilly Norwood. She did an interview with Piers Morgan recently, and another actor, Tom Contney, asked her a question, and she started just speaking Cantonese instead of English, like you do.
0: Little glitch.
3: Are the other actors real actors, or are they computer-generated images?
4: They're all digital twins, just like me. 多谢其以这种混合制作，意味着有真正的导演、编剧、含剪嘅系参与。
5: Tilly, if I could just ask you a question, you suddenly seem to be speaking Chinese completely randomly for no reason. Why did you do that?
4: Oh, my apologies. It seems I had a little hiccup there. I certainly didn't mean to start speaking Chinese or impersonate Piers. Sometimes my wires get a bit crossed, you know?
0: Hmm. How do you feel about AI actors?
2: I'm not a big fan. Like, I'm not, like, passionately against them, but I feel like
0: they're safer than anyone in Hollywood.
2: Okay.
0: Anybody who's an actor and makes millions of dollars off of us and does what they do, they're fake to me anyway.
2: Yeah. Tom Cruise does not look real.
0: Between the Botox and all the facelifts and the underground whatever they do out there, I'm done with them.
2: You're
0: right. I'm done with Hollywood. So I would love to see AI actors, and guess what? I wouldn't know the difference.
2: Probably not. That was my initial answer to the question in my brain, was if I don't know the difference, what do I care? You know?
0: Yeah. I mean, of course, you know, I'm being funny here. You know, I don't want to take anybody's job or take away the art or the theater.
2: I don't think Tom Cruise will be fine.
0: I think many little children will be fine.
2: Right.
0: I think, you know, our boy Schneider from Memphis,
2: mm-hmm.
0: he can quit diddling kids.
2: The Nickelodeon guy.
0: Yeah, why don't we make AI kids? I'm good with that. Why don't we go back to cartoons? Then maybe the diddler wouldn't have nothing to fiddle.
2: Right.
0: Maybe, the fiddle diddler.
2: Maybe we can save some kids.
0: Save some kids, and then the AI people start.
2: But yeah, I just don't think if I don't know the difference, I'm probably not gonna question it, and I'm not gonna really care all that much. But you're not but AI can't replace the theater if you enjoy going to the theater.
0: No, exactly. So let's go back to theater and quit diddling little kids. I think we go back to cartoons and AI and animation,
2: and let some old boy draw it in a room by himself.
0: Mm-hmm.
2: With guards to make sure he's not diddling.
0: And no diddling.

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1: We just had a caller. I couldn't tell. Was he speaking Mandarin or Cantonese? Or was he speaking Chinese?
2: I think he was just speaking Chinese. I couldn't understand what he said.
1: Yeah. I didn't know Chinese. I have no idea what just happened.
2: He called in and said, just to let us know, that his wife was from China and she speaks Mandarin, and that Mandarin is a huge difference.
1: He kept saying Mantanese.
2: Mantanese, whatever. Mandarin, Mantanese, whatever he was saying. It's a huge difference between that and Cantonese. That the AI lady was saying. The AI lady started speaking Cantonese during this interview.
3: 自作, 意味着有真正的导演编著红剑的是灿语.
4: Tilly, if I could just...
2: And it was a glitch in the AI.
1: But see, I think it's where we're getting mixed up is what Piers Morgan says.
3: It's like me. 多谢其以一种混合自作, 意味着有真正的导演编著红剑的是灿语.
4: Tilly, if I could just ask you a question. You suddenly seem to be speaking Chinese completely randomly for no reason.
2: Why well, see, you... Chinese is not a language, according to this caller.
1: It's not. It's not a single spoken language. Chinese is a family of related languages. So okay. You've got Mandarin, Cantonese, Wu, Min, all different ones.
2: Mandanese?
1: Well, I mean, you could say the same thing about, do you speak English, American English? No.
2: Or the Queen's English.
1: Yeah. So there are different types of English as well. But I'm not quite sure what just happened.
2: He just wanted to educate us on the Chinese culture.
1: Yeah, but I don't think we said it that, did we? And he said Chinese, Piers Morgan did.
2: Right.
1: And we said Cantonese.
2: We said Cantonese because that's what's written in the story.
1: Right. So we only read what's on our story. Because I can't speak or interpret anything from China.
2: I can't, any language other than English, I'm out. And a lot of times I can't understand what you're saying if you're speaking English.
1: So why is Chinese the majority native language?
2: For like the world? Just probably because there's just so many people in China.
1: But I just thought there wasn't a language. I thought it wasn't a language.
2: Oh, okay. I see what you're saying now. Well, Chinese is a family of related languages.
1: I know.
2: And with that many under one umbrella, you just go with Chinese.
1: Now, the Chinese government defines all spoken Chinese varieties as merely diverse dialects of a single language, like English.
2: Right. So you can put it all under the Chinese umbrella.
1: So...
2: I'm sure that's true for any language, even if it's Japanese. I mean, you look at Spanish, and you know, Latin America is not the only place in the world that speaks Spanish. Ever heard of Spain?
1: Right. You're exactly right. All right, Japanese a language.
2: You know, so you've got, you know, Spanish, and South America Spanish, Latin America Spanish, and then Mississippi Spanish.
1: I'm with you. Japanese is an East Asian language.
2: So they just call it Japanese.
1: Mm-hmm.
2: And it's a lot like English, where the dialect probably depends on the region that you're from. So there you go. Now we all know more about the Chinese culture. Thanks for calling, brother. It was good to hear from you. Senseless survey is on the way next. We'll call somebody up at random and try to keep them on the phone for 10 ridiculous survey questions.
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6: I'm Jeanetta Lowe with your WRG News Channel 3 headlines. Absentee voting begins in Mississippi today ahead of the November election. The process has changed a little. Votes will be tabulated on a database that won't be opened until election night. Absentee voting continues through October 31st. After years of planning and fundraising, today the University of Memphis will break ground on the new Liza Fletcher Stadium. The venue will be the new home for track and soccer teams. 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
8: Good morning. We've got crashes going on the shoulder, 40 westbound and Watkins, trying to enter into the construction here. Also, Watkins and Chelsea. So if you're going to exit off there to go south, you're going to get in that crash delay as well. They've shut down the intersection of Quince and Perkins. A tractor trailer struck a utility pole and had everything blocked. I'm with you with your total traffic.
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12: You ever feel like you're such a fat, useless blob of cookie dough that you just start exercising randomly in the middle of some other activity? You know what I mean? You're online at the bank, all of a sudden, maybe this'll help my ass. Went to the Cheesecake Factory for the first time. This is a company that knows what America wants, don't they? Oh, yeah. Let's put factory right in the title. Let these fat tubalards think they can come sit at the end of a conveyor belt and have cheesecakes rammed right down their throats. I like how the waiters are disgusted with our habits now. You notice at the end of the meal they ask, are you still working on that? Right? Not if you enjoyed yourself. You still working on shoveling that into your fat skull? Yeah, I'll get you a doggy bag. We both know you don't have a dog. And if you did, you'd eat it.
7: Danny.
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13: Anything has the potential to become a DUI checkpoint if you crash your car into it. Don't drink and drive. That's what they say. They also say friends don't let friends drive drunk. Well, which one is it? Somebody's got to drive. I was leaving a party the other night, and this buddy of mine goes, hey, Ron, can you drive? I was like, I can drive. I can't get pulled over. Now, I'm not saying I've never driven drunk, because I've drank so much in my life, now on the back of my driver's license, there's a list of organs I need.
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16: Here's your back to work and back to school forecast. Sunny, hot once again, upper 90s for highs. But tomorrow, last day of summer, we do have rain chances coming in and cooler weather for the rest of the week. I'm News Channel 3 weather expert Todd Demers.
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2: This is where we call somebody up at random.
1: See if we keep them on the phone for 10 ridiculous survey questions and they cannot hear me.
19: Hello?
2: Good morning, sir. My name is Corey. I'm with the United States Census Bureau. We're doing nationwide consumer surveys this year, and I'm calling to everyone in your area code to ask you to participate in our 10-question anonymous consumer survey.
19: Okay. I'm ma'am.
2: Oh, okay. I apologize for that, madam.
19: What's this for? I'm sorry.
2: I'm with the United States Census Bureau, and we do nationwide consumer surveys just to put into our statistics.
19: Okay, I guess.
2: Great. Thank you so very much.
19: Wait, if you could be quick.
2: Yes, ma'am. Only 10 short questions. Do you use smart home technology?
19: I have just have a TV.
2: Just a regular TV, so no? Okay. All right, great. And how many automobiles do you own?
19: I just ride a bike.
2: Okay. Do you believe the opposite of walking is running or standing still?
19: Standing.
2: Standing still? Okay. And how often do you play quiet tennis?
19: I don't know what that is.
2: It's like regular tennis, but without the racket.
19: Are you a comedian?
1: He thinks he
2: is. No, I'm a telemarketer.
19: Okay. Is this your side job or something? Anyway, I get it. I don't play tennis.
2: So never? Okay. Do you consider a typo on a headstone to be a grave mistake?
19: Again, that's funny. That's good.
2: Yes, no?
19: Yeah.
2: Yes,
19: yeah.
2: Okay. And when you were in school, did you use a hashtag two pencil?
19: The number two.
2: Okay. And when someone has a gun in their profile picture, but never one on them in real life, do you consider that gatfishing?
19: I don't know what that means.
1: I don't either.
19: So I don't like guns. Though, okay. I wouldn't go out. I wouldn't swipe left or right. I don't know what the swiping is.
2: Would you argue a donkey meat probably tastes like ass?
19: Yeah.
1: Yes. He always says that.
2: Are you aware that Labrador puppies are created in a lab?
19: No, I'm not. I wasn't aware of that.
2: Okay. And one more question. Good to know. How satisfied are you with your bowel movements?
19: Oh, my goodness. I guess, I don't know. I was trying to think of something funny, but I don't know anything.
2: You could just
19: you
2: answer.
19: You must be a comedian.
2: You could just answer the question, Claire.
19: Yeah.
2: Yes. Okay, great. Well, thank you so very much for your time. We certainly appreciate it. You've helped make America a better place.
19: This is funny. Thanks for making me laugh.
2: Well, at least she enjoyed it, right?
1: What was the gat one?
2: A gat, right? They call a gun a gat.
1: So
2: catfishing, gatfishing. Some people.
1: Nobody calls a gun a gat. A gat?
2: A gat.
1: Never heard of that. That sounds really? Like a gat.
2: No.
20: Got an idea for a senseless survey question?
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1: Accidents happen in racing all the time, and it's something that all drivers, you know, expect to deal with at one time or another. But it can turn tragic, and it did at Riverside International Speedway on Saturday night. Lynn Neal is in the studio this morning. Good morning, Lynn.
2: Good morning.
1: You want to tell us a little bit about what happened?
2: Yeah, man, it's so sad. I've never had to do this, but we lost 58-year-old Bartlett, Tennessee's Scott Frazier, passed away Saturday night. Actually, passed away Sunday morning around 2:30, and he was racing at West Memphis, Arkansas at Riverside Speedway in what we call a Vroom B car. And second-generation race car driver, Scott was. His dad was a big race car driver, and his father was. A lot of people don't know it, but his dad was on the Memphis Police Force. And Scott was a Bartlett resident. He actually lives today, or lived today, you know, until he died, in the home that he was raised in Bartlett.
1: Oh, wow.
2: And man, he was a fixture at Riverside Speedway. He was a fixture at all the racetracks, sprint car tracks. I mean, he was a big advocate of sprint car racing. And he actually helped a guy named Larry Johnson that has a place that's called RE Technologies, and they sell sprint car parts. And Scott was a big fixture over there, although he was in the what Scott did for a living was he was in the food grocery business, and he did some kind of grocery warehouse sales or something. But he wasn't actually in the racing business like Larry Johnson is, but he helped Larry Johnson with RE Technologies and with Mike Hoover over there. But man, it's really sad. He was a fixture at Riverside Speedway. As a kid, he was a runner for the racetrack that ran, you know, back in the day, they had to have the lineups posted for the drivers to know where they start the racing at. And he was a guy that would run from the press box down to where they posted all this stuff. Then they called those guys runners as kids. And he was a child over there. His parents went to, you know, were over there every weekend, and his dad, who was, like I said, was a racer, helped Harry Culbert, who was a big frame builder and chassis builder and a big machinist guy that built race cars back in the day when Scott Frazier was a child. And it was a big deal, man.
1: How did the accident happen?
2: Well, it was all by himself in hot laps, and he went down into turn one, and the track was really fast and what we call heavy, and it got over on the right side. It lifted, you know, it kind of hooked up, and it kind of lifted the left side up, and you know, looked like it was fixing a flip. The driver corrected it, tried to turn right, and it flipped the other way, and ended up landing on the concrete wall. Just happened to land at the right spot, and man, I'm telling you, you know, I announce at the racetrack some, and right. I do what we call pit reporting. Mm-hmm. And you know, I got on my dirt bike and went out there to the crash site, thinking I'm going to interview him, and I'm going to go up to him with a microphone, I'm going to say what happened. And
1: You've done 100 times.
2: Like I've done 100 times. And it just looked like just another normal flip at the, you know, at Riverside Speedway. And you know, you thought that he was gonna, you know, they're gonna get him out of his, he's gonna get out of the car and stand up and tell me exactly what happened and what, you know, how he could have avoided that.
1: Right.
2: And that didn't happen. It was really sad. But he not only was he a race car driver, and listen, let me tell you something. He wanted to be a sprint car driver his whole life.
1: Right.
2: And he didn't get to do as much as he wanted to do, but nowadays he was able to, you know, to do it. But he was actually a photographer at Riverside Speedway for over 10 years. Every weekend he took pictures for everybody,
1: I imagine everybody loved him.
2: Oh, everybody loved him. He was a great guy, and man, he helped so many people, and he loved the sport, and I gotta say that in my opinion, if he had if he were able to write a book, a biography about himself, and if he could have, you know, shown, or he could have in this book could have decided how he was going to die, he would have been happy to have, you know, to have ended up the way that it ended up.
1: Right.
2: Being a sprint car driver at the race car track that he was born and raised at into, you know, his parents were there every weekend and all that stuff. So it's really a sad day, and it's tragic is what it is. And it was just a freak accident the way that it all went down and how that it happened and everything. And so it's just, it's a sad day. His name's Scott Frazier, from Bartlett, Tennessee, 58 years old. Died in the number five sprint car.
1: Doug texted in and said he felt the exact same way the night that Sonny Sayre got killed.
2: Sonny Sayre got killed.
1: And Doug says he believes that Scott is the first person in the Memphis area to be killed since Sonny in 2003.
2: Oh, that's exactly right. Now, in the Memphis area, yeah.
1: Right.
2: Yeah. And, of course, you know, everybody's, you know, all these people, the naysayers are going to say something about, you know, they ought to quit racing or whatever at Riverside Speedway or whatever. But I noticed that in 2001, when Dale Earnhardt got killed at the Daytona 500, they've been running the Daytona 500 since then. And when Pistol Pete Maravich got, you know, died on the basketball court, they didn't quit playing basketball. Or when some of these high school kids that we've known that have passed away playing football at practice in the heat, they didn't quit high school football. So, you know, don't give me that, you know, that crap.
3: No, I heard that. I had that same thought this morning about what people would, that they would probably say that. But and I went right to Dale Earnhardt. It didn't stop.
2: It didn't stop.
3: It's a freak accident.
2: And let me tell you something. The reason why that you pay to get on a roller coaster at the fair is for the fear, the scare that it gives you. And these race car drivers, you know, they may say, Sammy Swindell, of course, he's been racing for 50 years, and I don't think that he gets scared in a race car like, you know, like some people do. But I can tell you, when you strap yourself in one of them race cars and you're in line, you know, before the races go out, I can tell you from personal experience that your heart rate is up and you're, you know, you're breathing faster and your excitement level is off the chain. And these guys that race cars or motorcycles or drag boats or whatever, they have that fear in the back of their mind, but they, you know,
1: that thrill.
2: The thrill, I mean, it's just unbelievable. It's undescribable, the feeling that you can get it when you drive a race car or when you race a motorcycle or when you drive a drag boat or a drag car or anything. So, I mean, you know, don't give me that crap about, you know, we need to stop racing, whatever, because like I said, they ain't stopped playing basketball, they ain't stopped playing high school football, and they ain't stopped having the Daytona 500.
1: All right.
3: And, so thoughts and prayers all to Scott and his family and his racing family, but also everybody over at Riverside. I know that they've got to be heartbroken.
2: Oh, it was devastating. And, of course, we didn't have any idea. I mean, I saw the whole thing from, I was sitting in the grandstands beside my buddy, Mr. Robert Singleton. He's 92 years old. He's been going to Riverside Speedway since 1951, and he's a fixture there every Saturday night when they open the gates. I was sitting up there with him, and as soon as Scott crashed, you know, I got a microphone in my pocket, and I ran down there, got on my dirt bike, went to the scene, and saw what was going on. I mean, my intentions were to go up to Scott Frazier when he got out of the race car and stick a microphone in front of his face and say what happened. And, you know, that didn't happen.
1: Yeah. All right. Well, Scott Frazier and his family will be in all of our prayers. Thank you, Lynn. We appreciate you stopping by, buddy.
2: Thank you, bud.
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6: 385, kind of a hot spot for us this morning. We got two separate crashes near the Ridgeway exit, one before and one after. They're both on the right shoulder with no delays. And there's another one reported on 385 eastbound, outbound at Kirby. Shelby Drive and Tuggle a crash. Airline Road just south of I-40, also at Watkins and Chelsea. And at Quince and Perkins, where a tractor trailer took out a utility pole. I'm Woody with your total traffic.
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13: Now, I've never drank or done any drugs in my life. After the accident, it's changed slightly. You can't get marijuana in Idaho. Well, you can, but I don't know the guy. And, but in Los Angeles, you just put it into Google Maps. So like a couple of desperado bank robbers on the run, my mom and I roll up to this dispensary. I'm all banged up. I go, Mom, you do the talking. My son was hit by a bus. We're wondering if you might have something to help him take the edge off. The energy that I felt from the other side of that counter, I can only describe to you as pure elation. I mean, this... I believe that this woman felt her life's calling was being fulfilled in that moment. I went home with enough marijuana to become the guy that you call.
14: How unbelievable is it that in this country... we have to stop ourselves from eating. It's unbelievable. It's so bad that I heard this commercial the other day. For all those moments that make every day great, Fancy Feast introduces Fancy Feast appetizers. Cats are eating appetizers, not snacks, appetizers. Wild Alaskan salmon, sea bass and shrimp. Oysters Rockefeller. These cats are eating better than half of the world. With their delicate palates, they'd be just as happy eating a rat in the basement. How disgusting are we? They should just put up a split screen, and on this side, people starving all over the world. And on this side, cats eating appetizers. Fluffy, don't fill up on the salmon. You have a steak coming, Fluffy.
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1: Here's your back to work and back to school forecast. Sunny, hot once again, upper 90s for highs. But tomorrow, last day of summer, we do have rain chances coming in and cooler weather for the rest of the week. I'm News Channel 3 weather expert Todd Demers.
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1: If I was playing a musical instrument at a baseball game and I was playing the national anthem and my instrument stopped working, I would die. I would be absolutely mortified. It actually happened to a trumpet player at a Diamondbacks game over the weekend. And he recovered in the most brilliant way possible. Listen to this.

0: absolute genius.
1: I almost sent it to you yesterday, but I feel like I was blowing you up. I commented on it because people are just so terrible. Let me open up these comments. Here's the number one comment. A trumpet is analog. It doesn't break.
0: A trumpet doesn't break, but it can malfunction.
1: Mm-hmm.
0: Because it's got valves and stuff, and those valves can get stuck.
1: Bro just wanted to show he can sing. And valves do stick. He did that S on purpose.
0: Why would he have to do it on purpose? That doesn't make sense.
1: So he could sing too? I mean...
0: Wow, the comments are...
1: So, I wish I could find mine, but of course I'm not going to be able to, so I got to try and remember exactly what I wrote. But it was something to the effect of, I could do neither.
0: Right.
1: Play trumpet nor sing. Way to go, brother.
0: I mean, and look, when something unexpected happens and you're in the middle of a performance, especially the national anthem at a baseball game, you got to find a way to recover.
1: 100%. But I mean, I couldn't believe going to the comments where, like, we have to be so, you know,
0: cynical.
1: Negative and cynical. That's what you thought of that? I'm okay.
0: Never crossed my mind.
1: I want you to get up and I want to hear you play the trumpet and I want to hear you sing. And if you can do it as well as him, then you have every right to leave that comment. All I thought of was first of all, wouldn't be asked.
0: Right.
1: I mean, I got pretty good on that bass, you know, but I don't know that I could play the national anthem. But I was just appalled where, like,
0: why are we so cynical? Why are we so, could just jump right to the negative?
1: Right.
0: On a dude playing the national anthem, one of what could be the most innocent things on the planet. You know what I mean?
1: I know. Yeah. Wow. I just, way to go. I mean, usually I say that the internet cannot be defeated and your comments are usually hysterical. That one just really got me yesterday. I was like, God bless America.
0: I'm with you. I'm with you. All right, your 3 seconds to noon is coming up here in 10 minutes or so. We'll reveal Friday's answer and give you a fresh one this morning.

0: Danny.
1: You got to do it the simplest, most organized way. Efficiency.
0: And Country Corey.
2: So I'm not getting fat. 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
1: Yes.
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4: I bought my mom an Amazon Alexa. Anybody got one of these? I bought it for her because every day she gets up and has to walk down a hallway to get to the bathroom in the middle of the night. So I said, Mama, check this out. Alexa, turn on the light. Light turns on. I said, Alexa, turn off the light. Light turns off. She goes, that's amazing. And then we practiced that for 3 hours. 2 days later, she calls me up. She goes, that thing you bought me stopped working. I said, what thing? She goes, that thing that's supposed to turn my light on and off. I said, are you saying the phrase right? She goes, I'm saying it exactly how you told me. I said, are you saying? She goes, listen, I'll do it right now. Just listen. Amanda. I go, Mom, stop. Not Amanda, it's Alexa. I even wrote it down in three places, next to your bed, next to the machine, in the living room. She goes, maybe that's why it's not working. I go, no, that's exactly why it's not working. She goes, calm down, let me try it. Alexa, turn on the light. I'm on the phone waiting. I go, did it work? She goes, oh, I don't know. I'll let you know when I get home. I go, it doesn't work like that. It's not just in the air everywhere you go, you crazy person.
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0: Is he talking to Loretta Lynn? 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
0: 3 seconds to noon is coming up in just a little bit. We will give you 1 second of a song here at 9, and you try to guess it on the Rick's Powder Cutting text line. You get 2 seconds at 10 and 3 seconds at 11. And if you get it right, you win Malco movie passes.
2: That's right, just like we did on Friday.
0: Congratulations to Willie. Willie, everybody thought it was Nevermind and not Come As You Are.
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0: Well, congratulations, Willie. You got them Malco movie passes, brother. You can go see a movie.
3: All right.
0: 3 seconds of noon is coming up next. 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

0: It's time for 3 seconds to noon on 98.1 The Max. Now you'll hear 1 second of a song. Next hour, 2 seconds. And at 11, you'll hear 3 seconds of the same song. 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And you'll score a pair of Malco movie passes. Here's your clue. Next hour, you'll get 2 seconds. 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
1: From the Mitch Wright Plumbing, Heating, and Air Traffic Desk.
2: Trying to clear up a crash here at Quinson Perkins, where a pole was struck by a tractor trailer. Should be wrapping up here soon. We got a crash over here by the hospital at Walnut Grove and Briarview between Christian Brothers and the hospital there. And a crash trying to clean up off of the right shoulder on 385 westbound just past Ridgeway. I'm with you with your total traffic.
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11: My family took me to a water park. The first ride we went on was the giant slide. It's like 20 stories high. And I'm looking for the elevator. There's no elevator. How do you get up there? It's $35 to get in. You should carry my ass up there. How do you get up? I'm in flip-flops and a Speedo, and I'm walking up a mountain. Let's not visualize, just let's move on, shall we? I'm walking up this thing, and I'm a little bit afraid of heights, and I'm halfway up, I'm going, Ricola! Heidi went by with her grandfather. I don't know how high we went. I got to the top of the slide. Was it a slide? Nay, nay. Because I did not slide. At no point did my butt touch slide. You reach around and you're not touching slide, that's a free fall. I was not issued a parachute. And I hit the water. Oh God. Those people shouldn't have been there. I pop out of the water, I hear, where's my baby? Where's my baby?
12: Hi, this is Jerry from Alice in Chains.
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16: Here's your back to work and back to school forecast. Sunny, hot, once again, upper 90s for highs. But tomorrow, last day of summer, we do have rain chances coming in and cooler weather for the rest of the week. I'm News Channel 3 weather expert Todd Demers.
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8: This is where we call somebody up at random.
3: See, we keep them on the phone for 10 ridiculous survey questions and they cannot hear me.
19: Hello? Good morning, sir. My name is Corey. I'm with the United States Census Bureau. We're doing nationwide consumer surveys this year, and I'm calling to everyone in your area code to ask you to participate in our 10-question anonymous consumer survey.
20: Okay, I'm ma'am.
19: Oh, okay. I apologize for that, madam.
20: What's this for? I'm sorry.
19: I'm with the United States Census Bureau, and we do nationwide consumer surveys just to put into our statistics.
20: Okay, I guess.
19: Great. Thank you so very much.
20: Wait, if you could be quick.
19: Yes, ma'am. Only 10 short questions. Do you use smart home technology?
20: I just have a TV.
19: Just a regular TV, so no? Okay. All right, great. And how many automobiles do you own?
20: I just ride a bike.
19: Okay. Do you believe the opposite of walking is running or standing still?
20: Standing.
19: Standing still? Okay. And how often do you play quiet tennis?
20: I don't know what that is.
19: It's like regular tennis, but without the racket.
20: Are you a comedian?
3: He thinks he
19: is. No, I'm a telemarketer.
20: Okay. Is this your side job or something? Anyway, I get it. I don't play tennis.
19: So never? Okay. Do you consider a typo on a headstone to be a grave mistake?
20: Again, that's funny. That's good.
19: Yes, no?
20: Yeah.
19: Yes,
20: yeah.
19: Okay. And when you were in school, did you use a hashtag 2Pencil?
20: The number two.
19: Okay. And when someone has a gun in their profile picture, but never one on them in real life, do you consider that gatfishing?
20: I don't know what that means.
3: I don't either.
20: So I don't like guns. Though, okay. I wouldn't go out. I wouldn't swipe left or right. I don't know what the swiping is.
19: Would you argue that donkey meat probably tastes like ass?
20: Yeah.
3: Yes. He always says that.
19: Are you aware that Labrador puppies are created in a lab?
20: No, I'm not. I wasn't aware of that.
19: Okay. And one more question.
20: Good to know.
19: How satisfied are you with your bowel movements?
20: Oh, my goodness. I guess, I don't know. I was trying to think of something funny, but I don't know anything.
19: You could just
20: you
19: answer.
20: You must be a comedian.
19: You could just answer the question, Claire.
20: Yeah.
19: Yes. Okay, great. Well, thank you so very much for your time. We certainly appreciate it. You've helped make America a better place.
20: This is funny. Thanks for making me laugh.
19: Well, at least she enjoyed it, right?
3: What was the gat one?
19: A gat, right? They call a gun a gat.
3: So
19: catfishing, gat fishing.
3: Who?
19: Some people.
3: Nobody calls a gun a gat. A gat?
19: A gat. A gat.
3: Never heard of that. That sounds really? Like a gat.
19: No.
0: Got an idea for a senseless survey question?
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3: Good morning. We still got a crash over here by the hospital at Walnut Grove and Briarview. It looks like everybody's getting around this one just fine, but just be aware. Poplar near Mendenhall, we just got word of an injury crash and an ambulance should be arriving on the scene any moment. I'm Witty with your total traffic.
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14: Where are my tequila lovers at, huh? Woo! You are wrong. You're wrong. You're incorrect. Tequila is the most disgusting, awful of all the hard alcohols. It should be illegal. It's poison. Here's why. Here's why I'm right. No other shot comes with chores. Right? You ever try and take a shot of tequila as soon as they give it to you? Oh, hey, whoa. Lick your hand first. What? Why would I do that? When have I ever been having a great time? Like, yeah, what could be better? Well, I know. Like some sort of alcoholic cat. So then you lick your hand, you're like, oh, my mouth tastes like wet hand. I didn't expect that this morning. They're like, now put salt on it and lick it. Ugh, gross. Okay, now I know what a saltier version of my wet hand tastes like. Now take the tequila. Oh, good, this will get rid of this terrible taste that I've created in my mouth. No, it did not. Now it's added a burning sensation. Quickly, put this fruit in your mouth. Oh, thank God, a fruit. Something to abate this pain. What is it? Is it a raspberry, a boysenberry? Even a strawberry would do. No, it's a lime, the tartest fruit of all. A fruit so tart that unless you have scurvy, you would never put it in your mouth.
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15: Here's your back to work and back to school forecast. Sunny, hot, once again, upper 90s for highs. But tomorrow, last day of summer, we do have rain chances coming in and cooler weather for the rest of the week. I'm News Channel 3 weather expert Todd Demers.
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4: I bought my mom an Amazon Alexa. Anybody got one of these? I bought it for her because every day she gets up and has to walk down a hallway to get to the bathroom in the middle of the night. So I said, Mama, check this out. Alexa, turn on the light. Light turns on. I said, Alexa, turn off the light. Light turns off. She goes, that's amazing. And then we practiced that for 3 hours. 2 days later, she calls me up. She goes, that thing you bought me stopped working. I said, what thing? She goes, that thing that's supposed to turn my light on and off. I said, are you saying the phrase right? She goes, I'm saying it exactly how you told me. I said, are you saying? She goes, listen, I'll do it right now. Just listen. Amanda. I go, Mom, stop. Not Amanda, it's Alexa. I even wrote it down in 3 places, next to your bed, next to the machine, in the living room. She goes, maybe that's why it's not working. I go, no, that's exactly why it's not working. She goes, calm down, let me try it. Alexa, turn on the light. I'm on the phone waiting. I go, did it work? She goes, oh, I don't know. I'll let you know when I get home. I go, it doesn't work like that. It's not just in the air everywhere you go, you crazy person.
5: Now, I've never drank or done any drugs in my life. After the accident, it's changed slightly. You can't get marijuana in Idaho. Well, you can, but I don't know the guy. But in Los

0: Angeles, you just put it into Google Maps. So like a couple of desperado bank robbers on the run. My mom and I roll up to this dispensary. I'm all banged up. I go, Mom, you do the talking. My son was hit by a bus. We're wondering if you might have something to help him take the edge off. The energy that I felt from the other side of that counter, I can only describe to you as pure elation. I mean, this... I believe that this woman felt her life's calling was being fulfilled in that moment. I went home with enough marijuana to become the guy that you call.
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20: How unbelievable is it that in this country, we have to stop ourselves from eating? It's unbelievable. It's so bad that I heard this commercial the other day. For all those moments that make every day great, Fancy Feast introduces Fancy Feast appetizers. Cats are eating appetizers. Not snacks, appetizers. Wild Alaskan salmon. Sea bass and shrimp. Oysters Rockefeller. These cats are eating better than half of the world. With their delicate palates, they'd be just as happy eating a rat in the basement. How disgusting are we? They should just put up a split screen and on this side, people starving all over the world. And on this side, cats eating appetizers. Fluffy, don't fill up on the salmon. You have a steak coming, Fluffy.
21: I think everybody has one alcohol that they just won't. And mine is tequila. No, not woo, boo. And sometimes, ow, blood. That's just, yep, never a happy ending when I drink tequila. Awful, awful. I firmly believe tequila's just made out of bruises. That there's just a South American factory somewhere where they're punching people in the arm and tequila squirts out, and they bottle it and try and sell it to stupid Americans. Like, this is a very good brand, and it's called Two for Flinching, a.k.a. Dos para Flinching. I'm not buying that. That's fake Spanish. That's bogus Spanish. It's dubious Spanish is what that is.
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3: 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We put adjectives on everything you possibly could.
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20: My family took me to a water park. The first ride we went on was the giant slide. It's like 20 stories high. And I'm looking for the elevator. There's no elevator. How do you get up there? It's $35 to get in. You should carry my ass up there. How do you get up? I'm in flip-flops and a Speedo, and I'm walking up a mountain. Let's not visualize, just let's move on, shall we? I'm walking up this thing, and I'm a little bit afraid of heights, and I'm halfway up, I'm going, Ricola! Heidi went by with her grandfather. I don't know how high we went. To the top of the slide. Was it a slide? Nay, nay. Because I did not slide. At no point did my butt touch slide. You reach around and you're not touching slide. That's a free fall. I was not issued a parachute. And I hit the water. Oh, God. Those people shouldn't have been there. Where's my baby? Where's my baby?
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3: Here's
5: here's your back to work and back to school forecast. Sunny, hot, once again, upper 90s for highs. But tomorrow, last day of summer, we do have rain chances coming in and cooler weather for the rest of the week. I'm News Channel 3 weather expert Todd Demers.
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Max from Rock from Memphis, 98.1 The Max. Nice walking around this morning. You can walk around and you're like, oh, wow, this is actually weather built for human beings. Getting nicer, going to be cooler throughout the week. I'm into that. Coming up, Mid-South Arena Cross at the Agri Center. We're doing dirt bikes at the Agri Center. That is going to be coming up on your lunch break right here on The Max.

Maximum Rock from Memphis, 98.1 The Max. How's it smelling down in Oxford this morning? It smells like victory is what it smells like. But I saw the Grove after the game, and you know what? There was definitely more people than bathrooms in Oxford this past weekend. I guess Lane Kiffin going back to his Joey Freshwater days. Couldn't believe what I was watching when I was watching. It was an awesome game. 32-24 Ole Miss. Getting the victory after all that, after being down in Oxford to roast Lane Kiffin. I thought it was being petty. Didn't matter. More physical. Beating LSU. Now Ole Miss has got moving up in the rankings. Now fourth. LSU goes down 10. Ole Miss goes up to 4. Taking on Florida, who had an impressive victory over Auburn this weekend as well. Kickoff 2:30. That's going to be in Gainesville for that one. And then meanwhile, LSU, I mean, who cares what they're doing? I don't think anybody cares, but they're going to be playing Texas A&M, so they got to get their cards right. Both playing two ranked teams now who have both moved up. Well, actually, Texas A&M, I believe, moved down. Meanwhile, NFL, I mean, you know, I don't know what's going on with the Chargers. Chargers looking like the Lane Kiffin version of an NFL team. Losing to the division rivals, the Raiders in L.A., 26-14. Meanwhile, lost Jaden Daniels, dislocated arm. Caleb Williams, Bears fans going back to being Bears fans after all of that. The shame is they gave you hope in week one. Out with a right hamstring injury. They said they don't know how long Caleb Williams is going to be out, but he's going to be out for an extended period of time. And Tom Brady just dropping curse words. And at one point during the broadcast yesterday, Tom Brady said Dak Prescott threw a football like a piss missile. I mean, I've seen footballs thrown many different ways. I don't know if I've ever seen anybody throw it like a piss missile. Is that like, he's like chipping urinal? Is that what it is? Just got the heat on it? Tonight, Giants in Los Angeles against the Rams, kickoff 7:15.

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5: Now, I've never drank or done any drugs in my life. After the accident, it's changed slightly. You can't get marijuana in Idaho. Well, you can, but I don't know the guy. And, but in Los Angeles, you just put it into Google Maps. So like a couple of desperado bank robbers on the run, my mom and I roll up to this dispensary. I'm all banged up. I go, Mom, you do the talking. My son was hit by a bus. We're wondering if you might have something to help him take the edge off. The energy that I felt from the other side of that counter, I can only describe to you as pure elation. I mean, this... I believe that this woman felt her life's calling was being fulfilled in that moment. I went home with enough marijuana to become the guy that you call.
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8: Where are my tequila lovers at, huh? Woo! You are wrong. You're wrong. You're incorrect. Tequila is the most disgusting, awful of all the hard alcohols. Should be illegal. It's poison. Here's why. Here's why I'm right. No other shot comes with chores. Right? You ever try and take a shot of tequila as soon as they give it to you? Whoa, hey, whoa. Lick your hand first. What? Why would I do that? When have I ever been having a great time? Like, yeah, what could be better? Well, I know. Like some sort of alcoholic cat. So then you lick your hand, you're like, oh, my mouth tastes like wet hand. I didn't expect that this morning. They're like, now put salt on it and lick it. Ugh, gross. Okay, now I know what a saltier version of my wet hand tastes like. Now take the tequila. Oh, good, this will get rid of this terrible taste that I've created in my mouth. No, it did not. Now it's added a burning sensation. Quickly, put this fruit in your mouth. Oh, thank God, a fruit. Something to abate this pain. What is it? Is it a raspberry, a boysenberry? Even a strawberry would do. No, it's a lime, the tartest fruit of all. A fruit so tart that unless you have scurvy, you would never put it in your mouth.
9: My name is Andrew Norelli. I'm half Italian, half Norwegian. Italian people get very excited when I say that. Italian people love Italianness. See? They love it. They always come up to me after the show. You Italian? Where you from? Where you from? Rome, Venice, Sicily? Who? Your mother? Your father? Hey, oh, hey! They make Italian noises. Hey! You ever been there? You should go right now. It's not terribly diverse in this part of town, and I like diversity. I like meeting people from other countries. I always try to learn something in somebody else's language. That's what I do. I met a guy recently from Bulgaria. This is a true story. And I asked him, I said, how do I say in your language, I'm having fun? And I swear to God, he looked me right in the face and he goes, we don't have word for that. was like, that's okay, because what you gave me right there was much more valuable.
2: Danny.
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1: I think everybody has one alcohol that they just won't. And mine is tequila. No, not woo. Boo. And sometimes, boom, ow, blood. That's just, yep, never a happy ending when I drink tequila. Awful. I firmly believe tequila's just made out of bruises. That there's just a South American factory somewhere where they're punching people in the arm and tequila squirts out, and they bottle it and try and sell it to stupid Americans. Like, this is a very good brand. It is called Two for Flinching, a.k.a. Dos para Flinching. I'm not buying that. That's fake Spanish. That's bogus Spanish. It's dubious Spanish is what that is.
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3: Here's your back to work and back to school forecast. Sunny, hot, once again, upper 90s for highs. But tomorrow, last day of summer, we do have rain chances coming in and cooler weather for the rest of the week. I'm News Channel 3 weather expert Todd Demers.
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the max. You're gonna blank. It's gonna be October. It's coming here quick, which means the Clays for Kids presented by Shin Gear and partnership with Helena Agra Enterprises benefiting the Ron McDonald House. We are shooting skeet for the children October 1st. It's happening down at Mallard's Croft Sporting Club in Byhalia, Mississippi. Two different shoots, 8 a.m. and 1 p.m. And then we sample bourbon and tequila afterward. 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Take the Thursday off. 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Yes, it's a Thursday, but start your weekend a little bit early and do it for the kids. 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

98 on the Max. Been a while since I ran a 5K. Knees ain't what they used to be. But did the Cooper Young 4-miler on Friday? It was a blast, man. It was 1,500 people running through Midtown, and everybody. Honestly, the highlight isn't the run. The highlight is seeing how many Jello shots you could do while running. The amount of kids that were giving out alcohol was amazing. The cops shut down the streets. The cops are next to parents whose kids are handing out Jello shots. It was like being in the 90s. I almost did. And if you weren't alive during the 90s, let me just tell you, it wasn't a big deal if your uncle gave you the keys to the truck and then you drove your drunk uncle to the gas station so he could drink, and then he would be drinking open container on the way back to the barbecue. Which I'm pretty sure there's a brave uncle and a reckless child out there that are doing that right now. But no, it was absolutely awesome. It was absolutely awesome. I think I did like 5 or 6 Jello shots, 3 shots of vodka. At one point, they were handing out. It looked like they were handing out capfuls of Gatorade, and some poor girl did a shot. I'm like, thank you so much. And then you just hear behind you, I thought that was gonna be Gatorade. Great time though. Honestly, it makes me want to run more. Not a lot, but it makes me want to do some more stuff like that. And if they did stuff like that every weekend, man, oh man, will we be in trouble? Meanwhile, less low-key, less shots, more serious. It is the Walk for Prostate Awareness. That is this Saturday. 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The walk is free. It's only a mile long. You barely crack a sweat, and the weather's going to be supposed to be really nice this weekend. So come out there. We're going to have live music. We're going to have food trucks. We're going to have vendors, exhibitors, family friendly fun. 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It is this Saturday. 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
6: I bought my mom an Amazon Alexa. Anybody got one of these? I bought it for her because every day she gets up and has to walk down a hallway to get to the bathroom in the middle of the night. So I said, Mama, check this out. Alexa, turn on the light. Light turns on. I said, Alexa, turn off the light. Light turns off. She goes, that's amazing. And then we practiced that for 3 hours. 2 days later, she calls me up. She goes, that thing you bought me stopped working. I said, what thing? She goes, that thing that's supposed to turn my light on and off. I said, are you saying the phrase right? She goes, I'm saying it exactly how you told me. I said, are you saying? She goes, listen, I'll do it right now. Just listen. Amanda. I go, Mom, stop. Not Amanda, it's Alexa. I even wrote it down in 3 places, next to your bed, next to the machine, in the living room. She goes, maybe that's why it's not working. I go, no, that's exactly why it's not working. She goes, calm down, let me try it. Alexa, turn on the light. I'm on the phone waiting. I go, did it work? She goes, oh, I don't know. I'll let you know when I get home. I go, it doesn't work like that. It's not just in the air everywhere you go, you crazy person.
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1: Oh God!
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3: Where are my tequila lovers at, huh? Woo! You are wrong. You're wrong. You're incorrect. Tequila is the most disgusting, awful of all the hard alcohols. It should be illegal. It's poison. Here's why. Here's why I'm right. No other shot comes with chores. Right? You ever try and take a shot of tequila as soon as they give it to you? Whoa, hey, whoa. Lick your hand first. What? Why would I do that? When have I ever been having a great time? Like, yeah, what could be better? Well, I know. Like some sort of alcoholic cat. So then you lick your hand, you're like, oh, my mouth tastes like wet hand. I didn't expect that this morning. They're like, now put salt on it and lick it. Ugh, gross. Okay, now I know what a saltier version of my wet hand tastes like. Now take the tequila. Oh, good, this will get rid of this terrible taste that I've created in my mouth. No, it did not. Now it's added a burning sensation. Quickly, put this fruit in your mouth. Oh, thank God. A fruit. Something to abate this pain. What is it? Is it a raspberry, a boysenberry? Even a strawberry would do. No, it's a lime, the tartest fruit of all. A fruit so tart that unless you have scurvy, you would never put it in your mouth.
4: You ever feel like you're such a fat, useless blob of cookie dough that you just start exercising randomly in the middle of some other activity? You know what I mean? You're online at the bank, all of a sudden, maybe this will help my ass. Went to the Cheesecake Factory for the first time. This is a company that knows what America wants, don't they? Oh, yeah. Let's put factory right in the title. Let these fat tubalards think they can come sit at the end of a conveyor belt and have cheesecakes rammed right down their throats. I like how the waiters are disgusted with our habits now. You notice at the end of the meal they ask, are you still working on that? Right? Not if you enjoyed yourself. You still working on shoveling that into your fat skull? Yeah, I'll get you a doggy bag. We both know you don't have a dog. And if you did, you'd eat it.
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9: Here's your back to work and back to school forecast. Sunny, hot once again, upper 90s for highs. But tomorrow, last day of summer, we do have rain chances coming in and cooler weather for the rest of the week. I'm News Channel 3 weather expert Todd Demers.
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Memphis 98 won the Max. A nutty story breaking this weekend. Carrot Top recovering in a hospital after a suicide attempt. Which, always loved Carrot Top. He was easy to make fun of because, I mean, it's the red hair. And then he got jacked all of a sudden. We're like, yo, what's going on? But, yeah, he's recovering. It'd be kind of wild if he did it with one of his inventions. It's stretch rope that stretches just in case you change your mind. All kidding aside, that he, the outpouring of support from other comedians and stuff like that, he's been one of the highest paid, most successful comedians of the last 20 years. Like, low key. I mean, he sells out every night in Las Vegas. That's where his residency is. And he put up home base there and kind of just stayed there. But apparently, the whole thing comes after a musician named Brian Evans threatened to leak an X-rated sex tape of Carrot Top, whose real name is was Scott Thompson. But there was court filings, apparently, that there's lawsuits involved, and this guy has a USB that he was going to drop unless he was paid $500,000, which that's kind of wild. I don't know what, I mean, it's not the end of the world if someone leaks a video of you, you know, having sex. I mean, it's not, honestly, it was the best thing that ever happened. It's the reason why we still talk about Kim Kardashian today. She turned it into a career. Now, if you're not known for that, maybe it's a horrible thing for you. Certainly wouldn't want to have the, like a regular person. But, I mean, let's just have like a moment of silence for the person that was having sex with Carrot Top in that video. How do you think they feel? That's probably rough. But I'm glad he's recovering. I don't like seeing it. It always hurts me when comedians hurt themselves because they're just dedicated to making you laugh. Even though, you know, they might be sad. But, I want to see him back on. I want to see him on the road. I want to see what goofy inventions he has. So I want to see him get better after all this. Yeah. I'm also kind of curious about the sex tape. If I'm being honest with you.

98 won the max. I don't know how much faster we can get with Rubik's Cubes, but it just keeps getting faster. Chinese girl Lian Yunzi broke the woman's world record for the 3x3x3 Rubik's Cube twice in 3 days. She got this thing, she solved this thing in 4.27 seconds. That's wild. And wait, 6 years old. 6 years old doing that, which, I mean, I don't know. Where do you go from there? Like, what is if you're good, if you're doing that at 6 years old, do we just set you up to fight the machines when they take over? Like, it's you against the machines, girl, and you're our only hope. Because other than that, or do you, like, you just develop a drinking problem later on in life? Like, I used to be great at Rubik's Cube, but I peaked then. I'm not quite sure. I would love to see, what this translates to later on. Because if she's also really good at a spelling bee, get out of here, man. Get out of here. Our kids don't stand a chance. Coming up on the Max, 1 hour, read across tickets at the Agri Center.

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10: You ever feel like you're such a fat, useless blob of cookie dough that you just start exercising randomly in the middle of some other activity? You know what I mean? You're online at the bank, all of a sudden, maybe this will help my ass. Went to the Cheesecake Factory for the first time. This is a company that knows what America wants, don't they? Oh, yeah. Let's put factory right in the title. Let these fat tubalards think they can come sit at the end of a conveyor belt and have cheesecakes rammed right down their throats. I like how the waiters are disgusted with our habits now. You notice at the end of the meal they ask, are you still working on that? Right? Not if you enjoyed yourself. You still working on shoveling that into your fat skull? Yeah, I'll get you a doggy bag. We both know you don't have a dog. And if you did, you'd eat it.
11: Anything has the potential to become a DUI checkpoint if you crash your car into it. Don't drink and drive. That's what they say. They also say friends don't let friends drive drunk. Well, which one is it? Somebody's got to drive. I was leaving a party the other night and this buddy of mine goes, hey, Ron, can you drive? I was like, I can drive. I can't get pulled over. Now, I'm not saying I've never driven drunk, because I've drank so much in my life, now on the back of my driver's license, there's a list of organs I need.
12: Now, I've never drank or done any drugs in my life. After the accident, it's changed slightly. You can't get marijuana in Idaho. Well, you can, but I don't know the guy. And, but in Los Angeles, you just put it into Google Maps. So like a couple of desperado bank robbers on the run, my mom and I roll up to this dispensary. I'm all banged up. I go, Mom, you do the talking. My son was hit by a bus. And we're wondering if you might have something to help him take the edge off. The energy that I felt from the other side of that counter, I can only describe to you as pure elation. I mean, this... I believe that this woman felt her life's calling was being fulfilled in that moment. I went home with enough marijuana to become the guy that you call.
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3: Where are my tequila lovers at, huh? You are wrong. You're wrong. You're incorrect. Tequila is the most disgusting, awful of all the hard alcohols. It should be illegal. It's poison. Here's why. Here's why I'm right. No other shot comes with chores. Right? You ever try and take a shot of tequila as soon as they give it to you? Oh, hey, whoa. Lick your hand first. What? Why would I do that? When have I ever been having a great time? Like, yeah, what could be better? Well, I know. Like some sort of alcoholic cat. So then you lick your hand, you're like, oh, my mouth tastes like wet hand. I didn't expect that this morning. They're like, now put salt on it and lick it. Ugh, gross. Okay, now I know what a saltier version of my wet hand tastes like. Now take the tequila. Oh, good, this will get rid of this terrible taste that I've created in my mouth. No, it did not. Now it's added a burning sensation. Quickly, put this fruit in your mouth. Oh, thank God, a fruit. Something to abate this pain. What is it? Is it a raspberry, a boysenberry? Even a strawberry would do. No, it's a lime, the tartest fruit of all. A fruit so tart that unless you have scurvy, you would never put it in your mouth.
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6: Temperatures finally take a dip as we only reach the mid to low 90s for the afternoon. Our heat index is below 100, and that's just the start. The next couple of days, we're going to continue to cool down into the 80s for the rest of the week. I'm WREG's meteorologist, Lindsay Gaffney.

98.1 The Mask. Got your Nooner coming up next. It's an American band, kinda. Pieces of it are. But it's interesting that this guy's back in any band at all. That's next on The Mask.

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Are friends with other dudes and a whole bunch of bands, and they're still putting stuff out. Name of the band is Drink the Sea. I like the name of the band. And they're actually going on tour together across the states, and which is kind of cool. And they're also going to, they're not doing too many. They're playing like Bozeman and Spokane, Washington, stuff like that. They're playing weird areas, and then they're going to go over to Europe. But name of the band, it's Drink the Tea. They just put out a new album called it's Drink the Sea. It's self-titled, but like it's like part one and part two. So I'm kind of mixing. They're getting weird with it. All right. This is off Drink the Sea 3, the third part, which is coming out on October 2nd, my sister's birthday. This is the opening track. You're Nooner today. Drink the Sea. Name of the song, Big Dirty. Nooner on the Max.

Yeah, you can definitely hear the screaming trees in that band right there. Definitely some Mark Lanegan influence. Drink the Sea is the name of the band, the name of the song, Big Dirty. Not much to it, same riff entire way through. I think I just like that fuzz solo stuff. Gets me every single time. Coming up in about 20 minutes, Arena Cross at the Agri Center. Yes, they got enough space in there to be jumping motorcycles. You're going to go see it. That's coming up on the Max.

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6: You ever feel like you're such a fat, useless blob of cookie dough that you just start exercising randomly in the middle of some other activity? You know what I mean? You're online at the bank, all of a sudden, maybe this will help my ass. Went to the Cheesecake Factory for the first time. This is a company that knows what America wants, don't they? Oh, yeah. Let's put factory right in the title. Let these fat tubalards think they can come sit at the end of a conveyor belt and have cheesecakes rammed right down their throats. I like how the waiters are disgusted with our habits now. You notice at the end of the meal they ask, are you still working on that? Right? Not if you enjoyed yourself. You still working on shoveling that into your fat skull? Yeah, I'll get you a doggy bag. We both know you don't have a dog. And if you did, you'd eat it.
7: Now, I've never drank or done any drugs in my life. After the accident, it's changed slightly. You can't get marijuana in Idaho. Well, you can, but I don't know the guy. And, but in Los Angeles, you just put it into Google Maps. So like a couple of desperado bank robbers on the run, my mom and I roll up to this dispensary. I'm all banged up. I go, Mom, you do the talking. My son was hit by a bus. And we're wondering if you might have something to help him take the edge off. The energy that I felt from the other side of that counter, I can only describe to you as pure elation. I mean, this... I believe that this woman felt her life's calling was being fulfilled in that moment. I went home with enough marijuana to become the guy that you call.
8: Where are my tequila lovers at, huh? Woo! You are wrong. You're wrong. You're incorrect. Tequila is the most disgusting, awful of all the hard alcohols. It should be illegal. It's poison. Here's why. Here's why I'm right. No other shot comes with chores. Right? You ever try and take a shot of tequila as soon as they give it to you? Whoa, hey, whoa. Lick your hand first. What? Why would I do that? When have I ever been having a great time? Like, yeah, what could be better? Well, I know. Like some sort of alcoholic cat. So then you lick your hand, you're like, oh, my mouth tastes like wet hand. I didn't expect that this morning. They're like, now put salt on it and lick it. Ugh, gross. Okay, now I know what a saltier version of my wet hand tastes like. Now take the tequila. Oh, good, this will get rid of this terrible taste that I've created in my mouth. No, it did not. Now it's added a burning sensation. Quickly, put this fruit in your mouth. Oh, thank God, a fruit. Something to abate this pain. What is it? Is it a raspberry, a boysenberry, even a strawberry would do? No, it's a lime, the tartest fruit of all. My fruit's so tart that unless you have scurvy, you would never put it in your mouth.
9: My family took me to a water park. The first ride we went on was the giant slide. It's like 20 stories high. And I'm looking for the elevator. There's no elevator. How do you get up there? It's $35 to get in. You should carry my ass up there. How do you get up? I'm in flip-flops and a Speedo, and I'm walking up a mountain. Let's not visualize, just let's move on, shall we? I'm walking up this thing, and I'm a little bit afraid of heights, and I'm halfway up, I'm going, Ricola! Heidi went by with her grandfather. I don't know how high we went. To the top of the slide. Was it a slide? Nay, nay. Because I did not slide. At no point did my butt touch slide. You reach around and you're not touching slide. That's a free fall. I was not issued a parachute. And I hit the water. Oh, God. Those people shouldn't have been there. Where's my baby? Where's my baby?
10: My name is Andrew Norelli. I'm half Italian, half Norwegian. Italian people get very excited when I say that. Italian people love Italianness. See? They love it. They always come up to me after the show. You Italian? Where are you from? Where are you from? Rome? Venice? Sicily? Who? Your mother? Your father? Hey, oh, hey. They make Italian noises. Hey. You ever been there? You should go right now. It's not terribly diverse in this part of town, and I like diversity. I like meeting people from other countries. I always try to learn something in somebody else's language. That's what I do. I met a guy recently from Bulgaria. This is a true story. And I asked him, I said, how do I say in your language, I'm having fun? And I swear to God, he looked me right in the face and he goes, we don't have a word for that. I was like, that's okay, because what you gave me right there was much more valuable.
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12: Temperatures finally take a dip as we only reach the mid to low 90s for the afternoon. Our heat index is below 100, and that's just the start. The next couple of days, we're going to continue to cool down into the 80s for the rest of the week. I'm WREG's meteorologist, Lindsay Gaffney.
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14: 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I'm Steven Tyler.
15: Feel the sound of my voice. I'm Diamond David Lee Roth.

98 won the Max. Number one movie this past weekend, Resident Evil. Zach Kreger's rendition of Resident Evil, which the video game fan's not a fan of it. Good. But it seems to be doing real well. My friend saw it. He said he loved it. It was an entertaining movie. The first half, better than the second half. That's also what he said. The one I'm curious about is not the new Brad Pitt movie coming out this weekend, Heart of the Beast, Brad Pitt and his dog in the wilderness. Doesn't really grab me. But the one I'm looking forward to is Robert Pattinson playing Chris Hansen in a movie about to catch a predator called Primetime. Apparently, Chris Hansen wasn't a fan of it ahead of the screening for it. Almost tried to stop it. They almost tried to stop it. But Chris Hansen said that the movie is unauthorized and heavily dramatized the project. That being To Catch a Predator, which, I mean, just it would be great if somewhere in the movie, all of a sudden, the actual real Chris Hansen comes out and says, "Come here, Robert. We got to talk about what you're doing here right now." But it's coming out. First screening for Thursday. Robert Pattinson, you forget that this guy's also Batman, which is not, by the way, the new Batman movie, not coming out till 2028. I think they're taking a little too long on these ones. But it's just, I guess, because Robert Pattinson's too busy doing every other movie on the planet. Up next, Arena Cross, Agri Center. It's back.

98.1 The Max, Mid-South Arena Cross coming back to the Agri Center. That's happening this weekend, September 26th, this weekend. And they go from 50cc all the way up to 450cc. 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But how about we try to win them right now? Caller 9 gets to go to the Agri Center to smell some of that two-stroke and that four-stroke fuel. It's probably bad for you, but it just smells so good. There's like a sweetness to the smell. Caller 9 gets them, 203-9898.

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3: You ever feel like you're such a fat, useless blob of cookie dough that you just start exercising randomly in the middle of some other activity? You know what I mean? You're online at the bank, all of a sudden, maybe this will help my ass. Went to the Cheesecake Factory for the first time. This is a company that knows what America wants, don't they? Oh, yeah. Let's put factory right in the title. Let these fat tubalards think they can come sit at the end of a conveyor belt and have cheesecakes rammed right down their throats. I like how the waiters are disgusted with our habits now. You notice at the end of the meal they ask, are you still working on that? Right? Not if you enjoyed yourself. You still working on shoveling that into your fat skull? Yeah, I'll get you a doggy bag. We both know you don't have a dog. And if you did, you'd eat it.
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7: I bought my mom an Amazon Alexa. Anybody got one of these? I bought it for her because every day she gets up and has to walk down a hallway to get to the bathroom in the middle of the night. So I said, Mama, check this out. Alexa, turn on the light. Light turns on. I said, Alexa, turn off the light. Light turns off. She goes, that's amazing. And then we practiced that for 3 hours. 2 days later, she calls me up. She goes, that thing you bought me stopped working. I said, what thing? She goes, that thing that's supposed to turn my light on and off. I said, are you saying the phrase right? She goes, I'm saying it exactly how you told me. I said, are you saying? She goes, listen, I'll do it right now. Just listen. Amanda. I go, Mom, stop. Not Amanda, it's Alexa. I even wrote it down in three places, next to your bed, next to the machine, in the living room. She goes, maybe that's why it's not working. I go, no, that's exactly why it's not working. She goes, calm down, let me try it. Alexa, turn on the light. I'm on the phone waiting. I go, did it work? She goes, oh, I don't know. I'll let you know when I get home. I go, it doesn't work like that. It's not just in the air everywhere you go, you crazy person.
8: I think everybody has one alcohol that they just won't. And mine is tequila. No, not woo. Boo. And sometimes, boom, ow, blood. That's just, yep, never a happy ending when I drink tequila. Awful, awful. I firmly believe tequila's just made out of bruises. That there's just, South American factory somewhere where they're punching people in the arm and tequila squirts out, and they bottle it and try and sell it to stupid Americans. Like, this is a very good brand. It's called Two for Flinching, aka Dos para Flinching. I'm not buying that. 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
14: Temperatures finally take a dip as we only reach the mid to low 90s for the afternoon. Our heat index is below 100, and that's just the start. The next couple of days, we're going to continue to cool down into the 80s for the rest of the week. I'm WREG's meteorologist, Lindsay Gaffney.
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Maximum Rock from Memphis 98 won the Max. Memphis Tigers with another win. UT Martin, that ground and pound, setting up that passing game just nice. They got the weekend off. Meanwhile, the renovation for the Liza Welford Fletcher Stadium, that's the park campus for the soccer field and the track and field, that broke ground today. This is going to be a renovation project that's going to be in three phases. The first phase, $7 million soccer and track stadium grandstand, press box, women's soccer locker room. Awesome. And then you got framework for the men's soccer locker room as well. And then they'll expand that in phase two and three later on. They've been playing soccer, on that field already, which, by the way, the next women's soccer game is going to be this Thursday, but it is away game at South Florida. I believe their next couple of games are going to be away games as well. And then it's, which is nice, by the way, with the Tigers football getting a week off. That's what happens. You play that zero. Give them the break early on while everybody else is spinning their wheels. Coming up next, this day in music history.

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8: Where are my tequila lovers at, huh? Woo! You are wrong. You're wrong. You're incorrect. Tequila is the most disgusting, awful of all the hard alcohols. It should be illegal. It's poison. Here's why. Here's why I'm right. No other shot comes with chores. Right? You ever try and take a shot of tequila as soon as they give it to you? Whoa, hey, whoa. Lick your hand first. What? Why would I do that? When have I ever been having a great time? Like, yeah, what could be better? Well, I know. Like some sort of alcoholic cat. So then you lick your hand, you're like, oh, my mouth tastes like wet hand. I didn't expect that this morning. They're like, now put salt on it and lick it. Ugh, gross. Okay, now I know what a saltier version of my wet hand tastes like. Now take the tequila. Oh, good, this will get rid of this terrible taste that I've created in my mouth. No! It did not. Now it's added a burning sensation. Quickly, put this fruit in your mouth. Oh, thank God. A fruit. Something to abate this pain. What is it? Is it a raspberry, a boysenberry? Even a strawberry would do. No, it's a lime, the tartest fruit of all. A fruit so tart that unless you have scurvy, you would never put it in your mouth.
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6: I bought my mom an Amazon Alexa. Anybody got one of these? I bought it for her because every day she gets up and has to walk down a hallway to get to the bathroom in the middle of the night. So I said, Mama, check this out. Alexa, turn on the light. Light turns on. I said, Alexa, turn off the light. Light turns off. She goes, that's amazing. And then we practiced that for 3 hours. 2 days later, she calls me up. She goes, that thing you bought me stopped working. I said, what thing? She goes, that thing that's supposed to turn my light on and off. I said, are you saying the phrase right? She goes, I'm saying it exactly how you told me. I said, are you saying? She goes, listen, I'll do it right now. Just listen. Amanda. I go, Mom, stop. Not Amanda. It's Alexa. I even wrote it down in 3 places next to your bed, next to the machine, in the living room. She goes, maybe that's why it's not working. I go, no, that's exactly why it's not working. She goes, calm down. Let me try it. Alexa, turn on the light. I'm on the phone waiting. I go, did it work? She goes, oh, I don't know. I'll let you know when I get home. I go, it doesn't work like that. It's not just in the air everywhere you go, you crazy person.
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7: Temperatures finally take a dip as we only reach the mid to low 90s for the afternoon. Our heat index is below 100, and that's just the start. The next couple of days, we're going to continue to cool down into the 80s for the rest of the week. I'm WREG's meteorologist, Lindsay Gaffney.
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Maximum Rock from Memphis 98. We're on the Maximum Ross. A lot happens every single day. And in the past, why it's time for this day in music history, baby. 1968, Deep Purple went number four, only number four on U.S. singles charts with their debut single, Hush. 1974, Barry White went number one on the U.S. singles charts with Can't Get Enough of Your Love, Baby. By the way, his first and only to top the charts in the U.S. Thought he would have had at least another one or something like that. But you know what? He should have had a bigger acting career besides voicing himself on Simpsons episodes. 1977, Meatloaf released his debut studio album, Bat Outta Hell, first collaboration with Jill Steinman and Todd Rundgren. Sold over 43 million copies. Not bad. Not bad. 1980, during a tour, Bob Marley collapsed while jogging in Central Park. Went to the hospital, diagnosed with cancer, played his last show ever two nights later at the Stanley Theater in Pittsburgh. Which, Pittsburgh got the last Bob Marley show? It's wild. 1985, with the help of MTV and a nice little music video, Money for Nothing gave Dire Straits their first number one single. 1987, jazz bassist Jaco Pastorius died from injury sustained in a fight. Guy, I mean, he had his problems. Picked a fight with a bouncer. Got his ass kicked. Fell into a coma. Put on life support. And by the way, every year they do like the list of the greatest bass players of all time, and Whistle gets included in that. But he usually ends up topping the top of the charts with the greatest bass player that ever died. I mean, he died. It's probably why he gets the award. Dying always gets you to the top of the list. It's weird like that. 1992, Creep, the first debut single by Radiohead, was released. Did not chart. It was popular in college radio. But what was fun about that one was they got sued for it by Albert Hammond and Mike Hazelwood. By Albert Hammond, he's got a son, Albert Hammond Jr., guitarist in The Strokes. They did a song in 1972 called The Air That I Breathe, and they said they ripped the chord progression and a lot of the melody from that song. Sued him, won. Got co-writing credits on Radiohead's Creep and a percentage of the royalties. Did not hurt Radiohead at all going forward. 1996, Jack Gillis married Meg White, and Jack Gillis took the last name of Miss White. Coming, Jack White. Yeah, and then they formed the White Stripes, a little before that. Then they got divorced. And then he officiated Meg White's next marriage. Not bad, right? Sometimes breakups doesn't mean you can't be friends anymore. 2004, Green Day released their seventh studio album, American Idiot. 2007, Snoop Dogg was sentenced to 3 years probation and 160 hours of community service after pleading guilty to carrying a collapsible baton. Imagine if it was a gun. In 2015, trumpeter and Memphis' own Ben Cauley, member of the Stax Records group, the Bar Case. Come on. He was the only survivor in the plane crash that killed Otis Redding in 1967. And I don't know if you call this irony, but he passed away at the age of 67. That's this day in music history right here on the Max.

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3: You ever feel like you're such a fat, useless blob of cookie dough that you just start exercising randomly in the middle of some other activity? You know what I mean? You're online at the bank, all of a sudden, maybe this will help my ass. Went to the Cheesecake Factory for the first time. This is a company that knows what America wants, don't they? Oh, yeah. Let's put factory right in the title. Let these fat tubalards think they can come sit at the end of a conveyor belt and have cheesecakes rammed right down their throats. I like how the waiters are disgusted with our habits now. You notice at the end of the meal they ask, are you still working on that? Right? Not if you enjoyed yourself. You still working on shoveling that into your fat skull? Yeah, I'll get you a doggy bag. We both know you don't have a dog. And if you did, you'd eat it.
4: My family took me to a water park. The first ride we went on was the giant slide. It's like 20 stories high. And I'm looking for the elevator. There's no elevator. How do you get up there? It's $35 to get in. You should carry my ass up there. How do you get up? I'm in flip-flops and a Speedo, and I'm walking up a mountain. Let's not visualize. Just let's move on, shall we? I'm walking up this thing, and I'm a little bit afraid of heights. And I'm halfway up. I'm going, Ricola. Heidi went by with her grandfather. I don't know how high we went. I got to the top of the slide. Was it a slide? Nay, nay. Because I did not slide. At no point did my butt touch slide. You reach around and you're not touching slide. That's a free fall. I was not issued a parachute. And I hit the water. Shouldn't have been there. I pop out of the water. I hear, where's my baby? Where's my baby?
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6: Temperatures finally take a dip as we only reach the mid to low 90s for the afternoon. Our heat index is below 100, and that's just the start. The next couple of days, we're going to continue to cool down into the 80s for the rest of the week. I'm WREG's meteorologist, Lindsay Gaffney.

ain't done hooking you up with stuff just yet. The Mid-South Haunted Maze at the Agri Center starting up October 3rd through the 31st. This is the haunted version. There's a haunted version, there's a regular version. I got the haunted version. Going to hook you up with passes for October 3rd, opening night. That's coming up in about 20 minutes.

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98 won the Max Monday Night Football tonight. Last game, week two. Los Angeles Rams hosting the Giants. Rams favored by 6.5. Does Aaron Donald even play in this one? By the way, Aaron Donald, no, not the force he used to be reckoned with. I mean, you just got to assume that. He retired for 3 years coming back. But any form of Aaron Donald running in the same direction as Scadaboo running in the opposite direction at him, going mano a mano, is going to be awesome. It's going to be awesome. Look, there's one. You know what I'm going to start calling Scadaboo? Wolverine. I think he should be. He should take Hugh Jackman's spot as Wolverine, and it should be Cam Scadaboo. Except I would give Cam Scadaboo the healing factor, and God knows what explosions would happen on field.

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1: Now, I've never drank or done any drugs in my life. After the accident, it's changed slightly. You can't get marijuana in Idaho. Well, you can, but I don't know the guy. And, but in Los Angeles, you just put it into Google Maps. So, like a couple of desperado bank robbers on the run, my mom and I roll up to this dispensary. I'm all banged up. I go, Mom, you do the talking. My son was hit by a bus. We're wondering if you might have something to help him take the edge off. The energy that I felt from the other side of that counter, I can only describe to you as pure elation. I mean, this... I believe that this woman felt her life's calling was being fulfilled in that moment. I went home with enough marijuana to become the guy that you call.
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1: You ever feel like you're such a fat, useless blob of cookie dough that you just start exercising randomly in the middle of some other activity? You know what I mean? You're online at the bank, all of a sudden, maybe this will help my ass. Went to the Cheesecake Factory for the first time. This is a company that knows what America wants, don't they? Oh, yeah. Let's put factory right in the title. Let these fat tubalards think they can come sit at the end of a conveyor belt and have cheesecakes rammed right down their throats. I like how the waiters are disgusted with our habits now. You notice at the end of the meal they ask, are you still working on that? Right? Not if you enjoyed yourself. You still working on shoveling that into your fat skull? Yeah, I'll get you a doggy bag. We both know you don't have a dog. And if you did, you'd eat it.
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3: Temperatures finally take a dip as we only reach the mid to low 90s for the afternoon. Our heat index is below 100, and that's just the start. The next couple of days, we're going to continue to cool down into the 80s for the rest of the week. I'm WREG's meteorologist, Lindsay Gaffney.
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98.1 The Max, a mess in the Northeast. Bunch of airplanes grounded after you have the backup. You have the backup fiber optic cables to air traffic control centers at JFK, LaGuardia, Teterboro, Philadelphia International, Westchester County, Newark. Basically, that whole tri-state area. If you were going up to New York and the Northeast this morning, you'd be like, ah, you're still here. Yeah, it took 13 hours to repair after you had a short circuit at a... They're not saying which air traffic control facility actually lost it. Was it one? I guess they're using one for all of them. And then the backup fiber optic cable went bad. Who stepped on it? You know, I don't know how often you check the backup. It's like all of a sudden we have like a storm here in town and you got the generator and you're like, this is why I got it. This is why I got it. But when was the last time you checked it? When was the last time you checked it? For some reason, I'm thinking about that filter in my car that they always say is always dirty. I'm like, nah, I'll got it. I'll do it myself.

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2: 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No big deal.
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98 on the max, cool weather coming our way, which is good. It's just, that's why I don't feel bad sending you to go in the middle of a cornfield. How about this? The haunted maze at the Agri Center starting back up. This is there's the regular maze. There's the regular maze in the maze. And then you got the haunted maze, which starts up October 3rd. That is next weekend. It's coming fast. It's going October 3rd through the 31st. I got a pair of passes for you right now. This is only good for October 3rd. So opening night, you got passes to the haunted maze. Only good for October 3rd. Just making sure what you're winning right now. Caller 9 gets a pair, 203-98.

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15: You got a Yeti cooler? 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I'm over at Buddy's house for a cookout this summer. 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Keeps the ice cold for 3 days. I said, we're on your deck right now. We are 15 feet away from your refrigerator. For $10, you could have bought an extension cord and brought your whole refrigerator right out here on the deck. We could be making ice right now. He goes, no, you need this. If you go on a boat overnight, you need to keep the ice cold overnight. I said, you don't own a boat. You have a kayak. That's the only boat you have. Where are you kayaking overnight? You need to keep the ice cold. If I'm going to spend $300 on a cooler, I want to put 2 beers in that at night, come down the next morning, open the lid, and have 32 beers in it. It's growing beers. That's why they're so expensive, honey. It's like a Petri dish of coolers.
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18: You ever feel like you're such a fat, useless blob of cookie dough that you just start exercising randomly in the middle of some other activity? You know what I mean? You're online at the bank, all of a sudden, maybe this will help my ass. Went to the Cheesecake Factory for the first time. This is a company that knows what America wants, don't they? Oh, yeah. Let's put factory right in the title. Let these fat tubalards think they can come sit at the end of a conveyor belt and have cheesecakes rammed right down their throats. I like how the waiters are disgusted with our habits now. You notice at the end of the meal they ask, are you still working on that? Right? Not if you enjoyed yourself. You still working on shoveling that into your fat skull? Yeah, I'll get you a doggy bag. We both know you don't have a dog. And if you did, you'd eat it.

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2: Temperatures finally take a dip as we only reach the mid to low 90s for the afternoon. Our heat index is below 100, and that's just the start. The next couple of days, we're going to continue to cool down into the 80s for the rest of the week. I'm WREG's meteorologist, Lindsay Gaffney.
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98 won the max. Cooler temperatures coming in tomorrow. High of 84. Just shy of 81. Also, the intergalactic demon beasts themselves, Gwar, coming and playing Satellite tomorrow. Excited for that one. What do you do when you build a nice, brand spanking new venue that's got the new car smell? You bring Gwar in there and you let them extricate all over the place. I am pumped for that if you're headed out there as well. Ditch up next. I'll have more passes for the Arena Cross at the Agri Center this weekend, tomorrow on your lunch break. Also, more Haunted Maze passes. I got more tickets for that as well. Details for everything. And if you want to buy them, go to 981themax.com. I'm Ross. 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Be secure. If you're going to be stupid, take pictures for the grandkids. Love you.

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7, Mary 3, cumbersome. I'm Ditch. You're not. It's Monday. Now, Women and Children First was a great record. One of the greats. Recorded in 79, I guess. Released in 80 by Van Halen. And one of the songs on there was about the misunderstanding, essentially, of rock and roll by the elders in the town. They didn't really think that rock and roll was a real job. And still to this day, many people don't. Oh, but First. The first track on Women and Children First tells a story about a young man's penchant for rock and roll. And the elders in the town just not liking it, man. Here it is, Van Halen, 98.1 The Max.

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1: I think Ole Miss has set the bar high. They're ranked number four in the AP poll now. And I just don't think it's sustainable. I haven't looked at their schedule going forward, really, but like to come off an emotional win like that, I just don't think the rest of the season is going to turn out. I just don't think they're going to end up at number four or higher at the end of the year when it comes playoff time.
2: That's I can't say that without looking at a schedule. So they still got Vanderbilt, Florida,
1: Missouri, 21,
2: Texas,
1: yeah,
2: Georgia,
1: ooh,
2: Auburn.
1: Well, Auburn's probably a W. But yeah, just going forward, I just
2: Wofford.
1: I have a hard time thinking. And then Mississippi State, don't forget.
2: Oklahoma and Mississippi State.
1: I'm not, you know, I just, if they do win big on some of those, it'll be huge. And I'd like to see them ranked in the top 10. LSU, however, is not going to have the expectation now that Ole Miss has.
2: I would disagree. I disagree with you.
1: You don't think that LSU is, you think LSU has got the expectation?
2: Yes.
1: Even after the L in Oxford?
2: I don't think it was an L. It's an Alabama-Auburn game. It's a Mississippi State-Ole Miss game. What happened Saturday isn't a regular season game. I mean, technically it is.
1: Right, I mean, yeah.
2: But this is when your flukes happen. I mean, every time Alabama was ranked number one, it didn't matter when we stepped on that field against Auburn. Didn't matter. Throw it out the window.
1: LSU's got an easier path, too. I mean, Texas A&M this week is going to be a tough one. But then they've got McNeese State, Kentucky, Mississippi State, Auburn, and Alabama.
2: Then Texas, Tennessee, and Arkansas.
1: Okay, I didn't see the rest of it. So Ole Miss, though, in the next few weeks has got a harder stretch than LSU does.
2: Yes, they do. But I don't believe that LSU, I mean, Ole Miss is necessarily better than LSU after the game.
1: I don't think so either, necessarily.
2: Yeah. I think you got to, what was out on that field Saturday?
1: Was just pure emotion.
2: Yeah. And so.
1: It was hatred.
2: I don't even know if we should have moved the two teams in the ranking because it wasn't a true game.
1: Right.
2: I mean, it was.
1: But it was personal.
2: Yeah. So that's what I mean. And I don't know if that's an Alabama fan. But I can't tell you how many times Auburn disappointed us in a winning season. You ask for 1 second and look what happens. You know what I mean?
1: Right.
2: I don't know that anybody's going to put Ole Miss over LSU right now.
1: So my buddy that I was at his house, he was decked out in his LSU gear. He was ready to roll. His wife started the evening in an LSU shirt. Well, then her friend gets there who's an Ole Miss fan. And then my son came with me and he's an Ole Miss fan, big Ole Miss fan. Well, every time something would happen during the game, like, I mean, it would be minor stuff, too. Ole Miss get a first down. She'd go put an Ole Miss shirt on and come outside and start laughing. Then LSU, something would happen. LSU would get, you know, they'd complete a pass. She'd go inside and get an LSU. She was just coming back with shirt on. All the, like, four times during the first half. And he would react, "Ah, what are you doing?" Ah, he would react dramatically every time. And she would just laugh. Yeah, she was having so much fun
2: That that's going to bother you. The more emotion you show, the more I'm going to change clothes.
1: Exactly. And she was just toying with him all through the first half. It was great.
2: So you spent the night? Did your son spend the night too?
1: No, he left.
2: Okay. I was like, this turned into a pajama party. I took an Uber down to Cooper Young. Because I'm not going to try and park down there. I hate that.
1: Right.
2: And then have to move just to go to the stadium.
1: And then have to go through that parking nightmare?
2: Yeah, I was like, I'm going to Uber there. So I parked at my brother's, knowing I was getting a ride home from my brother and his wife.
1: Okay.
2: Now, I had not made the decision if I was going to leave his house or not after we got to his house.
1: Right.
2: But we still had time in the LSU game. So now I walked inside and cracked open a beer and said, I'm going to stay in one of the little girls' rooms or old girls' rooms. And I'm just going to stay here tonight. There's no reason for me driving anywhere or Ubering. So, yeah. But the whole reason of getting from the Cooper Young Festival to the stadium, I asked strangers for a ride to the stadium from backstage at Cooper Young. And I swear to God, there was one split second I thought I was being kidnapped. Then I thought I was going to die. I'll tell you about it next.
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9: I think everybody has one alcohol that they just won't. And mine is tequila. No, not woo. Boo. And sometimes, boo, ow, blood. That's just, yep, never a happy ending when I drink tequila. Awful, awful. I firmly believe tequila's just made out of bruises. That there's just, South American factory somewhere where they're punching people in the arm and tequila squirts out and they bottle it and try and sell it to stupid Americans. Like, this is a very good brand. It's called Two for Flinching, aka Dos para Flinching. I'm not buying that. That's fake Spanish. That's bogus Spanish. It's dubious Spanish is what that is.
10: You got a Yeti Cool? You know what I'm talking about? Yeti Coolers? I don't have one. You know why? A Yeti Cooler's like this size, $300. Coleman cooler the same size, $30. I'm over at Buddy's house for a cookout this summer. He goes, hey man, you gotta get one of these Yeti coolers. Keeps the ice cold for 3 days. I said, we're on your deck right now. We are 15 feet away from your refrigerator. For $10, you could have bought an extension cord and brought your whole refrigerator right out here on the deck. We could be making ice right now. He goes, no, you need this. If you go on a boat overnight, you need to keep the ice cold overnight. I said, you don't own a boat. You have a kayak. That's the only boat you have. Where are you kayaking overnight? You need to keep the ice cold. If I'm going to spend $300 on a cooler, I want to put 2 beers in that at night, come down the next morning, open the lid, and have 32 beers in it. It's growing beers. That's why they're so expensive, honey. It's like a Petri dish of coolers.
11: You ever feel like you're such a fat, useless blob of cookie dough that you just start exercising randomly in the middle of some other activity? You know what I mean? You're online at the bank, all of a sudden, maybe this will help my ass. Went to the Cheesecake Factory for the first time. This is a company that knows what America wants, don't they? Oh, yeah. Let's put factory right in the title. Let these fat tubalards think they can come sit at the end of a conveyor belt and have cheesecakes rammed right down their throats. I like how the waiters are disgusted with our habits now. You notice at the end of the meal they ask, are you still working on that? Right? Not if you enjoyed yourself. You still working on shoveling that into your fat skull? Yeah, I'll get you a doggy bag. We both know you don't have a dog. And if you did, you'd eat it.
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13: How unbelievable is it that in this country, we have to stop ourselves from eating? It's unbelievable. It's so bad that I heard this commercial the other day. 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Not snacks, appetizers. Wild Alaskan salmon, sea bass and shrimp, oysters Rockefeller. These cats are eating better than half of the world. With their delicate palates, they'd be just as happy eating a rat in the basement. How disgusting are we? They should just put up a split screen, and on this side, people starving all over the world. And on this side, cats eating appetizers. Fluffy, don't fill up on the salmon. You have a steak coming, Fluffy.
14: Now, I've never drank or done any drugs in my life. After the accident, it's changed slightly. You can't get marijuana in Idaho. Well, you can, but I don't know the guy. But in Los Angeles, you just put it into Google Maps. So, like a couple of desperado bank robbers on the run, my mom and I roll up to this dispensary. I'm all banged up. I go, Mom, you do the talking. My son was hit by a bus. And we're wondering if you might have something to help him take the edge off. The energy that I felt from the other side of that counter, I can only describe to you as pure elation. I mean, this... I believe that this woman felt her life's calling was being fulfilled in that moment. I went home with enough marijuana to become the guy that you call.
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16: Temperatures finally take a dip as we only reach the mid to low 90s for the afternoon. Our heat index is below 100, and that's just the start. The next couple of days, we're going to continue to cool down into the 80s for the rest of the week. I'm WREG's meteorologist, Lindsay Gaffney.
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98.1 The Max, Maximum Rock from Memphis. You know, I saw an article about the days when new music is released. And, you know, you may not be buying your music the same way you were used to growing up, going to a record store. Actually, though, new music release days have an impact on society. And according to Harvard Medical School, scientists said that they looked at a 5-year traffic pattern and found fatality data increased on the days of major music releases. What they found was that deadly car crashes rose noticeably on days when a major album hit streaming. I wonder if it's because people are on their devices while driving.

0: Saturday, we're at Latimer Lakes Park with you for the Blue Hope Walk to raise awareness in the battle of prostate cancer. Early detection is key for a successful treatment, and that's why so many who have battled prostate cancer will tell you what they've gone through. If you know somebody directly in your family, maybe it's even you. 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G3, that's the Gary Goen Group, is going to entertain after the short 1 mile walk. 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Toyota of Hernando, as I said, Southeast Urology Network, Super Low Food, Zenith Vascular, Methodist Cancer Institute. 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How about Country Corey and Danny this morning? Starting your day off every morning here on 98.1 The Max. Here's a little sample of what happened this morning.
1: We did the Cooper Young Festival prior to the Memphis game on Saturday.
2: And I just want to say, you know it's hot when you're walking around the Cooper Young Festival and pretty girls have underboob sweat and do not care. Like, that is, I've never seen that before in my life.
1: Well, it is Cooper Young. They're not going to care out there.
2: I'm not talking about the, I'm talking about the pretty girls.
1: No, I know. No, it was a not their best turnout, but it wasn't expected. I mean, it was so damn hot, but right. it was still a great turnout. And you had left, and Ross and I were backstage about to announce a band. Mm-hmm. And I'm sitting there going through my phone with my maps, trying to figure out, okay, if I walk, it's a 25-minute walk from here to the stadium.
2: Mm-hmm.
1: If I get an Uber, it's a 6-minute drive. But I still am like, that's just going to be a mess trying to get through. So right then, here comes a golf cart of strangers. And two guys hop on the back. And I was like, hang on, Ross. I go, how much to drive me to the stadium? They go, you need to ride to the stadium? And I said, yeah. And they're like, hop on. I was like, there's no room. There's a girl. It's a guy driver, a girl in the passenger, two guys on the back. She's like, I can scoot over. I was like, Ross, you got this? He's like, I got this. I was like, all right, see ya. I'm taking this ride. Now, I'm holding on to the right side of this golf cart
2: right.
1: going through Cooper Young. Okay? Okay, now, you know it's two ways, but it's now one way because there's cars everywhere. Well, let's just say I took my hand off of the outside railing and put it on the inside because I was like, I'm going to lose my hand on either.
2: Oh, it was that tight.
1: Oh, yeah. I was like on a side mirror or something. I'm just going to move my hand in here. So now I'm thinking I'm dying. I'm like, what am I? I'm 48 years old.
2: And hanging onto the side of a golf cart.
1: These kids aren't any, they're in their 20s, hammered.
2: Right.
1: And I'm like, can I have a ride? Well, I didn't realize, you know, how bad we were going to, I didn't, yes. And I mean, going fast on streets. And I'm like, okay, I know I'm better than this. But at the same time, I'm thinking, you know, if somebody walked up to me when I had a golf cart and said, can I have a ride? That's the first thing I would do. I'm making memories for them,
2: yep.
1: making memories for me.
2: I'm saying yes to that.
1: So I write down, I said, what's your name? And her name was Charlie, and his name was Drew. So I start putting it in my notes like we do over the weekend because I don't want to forget. I want right. to say hi to Charlie and Drew and say thank you. And they're like, why are you writing our names down in the notepad? And I was like, well,
2: there's a reason.
1: I'm in, on this radio show. You're on the radio? You got to come see our cantina. What? Come to the house. We got to stop by the house and show her the cantina. You got to see the cantina. I'm like, what? We're going to your house? Like, I just thought we were going to
2: the
1: stadium.
2: Is the cantina the basement?
1: That's what I thought. So, like, really, you got to see the cantina. Now I'm like, okay, I've gone from I'm going to die in a car accident to I'm going to be kidnapped in a basement. So we pull up to this house at Cooper Young. I get out, and the driver gets out, Drew, and I go, you're not going to lock me in your basement and I'll never see my family again, will I? And so Charlie, the girl, goes, I'll come with you. And I go, have you met Ghislaine Maxwell? That doesn't mean anything. You coming with me does not make me feel any better. So I go to the backyard and we see, and it was awesome. It's an awesome cantina. They have a great setup. So we get back on the golf cart and the other two guys are like, you want to go for a ride? Take Danny up to the front door. So now we're down East Parkway going 100 miles an hour in a golf cart. I'm like, there's cops just everywhere, not even paying attention. They're like, we don't know. They don't pay attention when you're a golf cart.
2: Right.
1: We go through blockades of you can't pull in there. Oh, watch this. Yes, you can.
2: A golf cart can.
1: We go up to their tailgate, like, you want to stop by our tailgate? I'm like, I can't say no because you guys have given me a ride, but I really got to get there. Right. I mean, I know it's in record time, but we pull up to the tailgate that's got this huge blue school bus.
2: Nice.
1: And I get out, I'm like, hey, and they're like, who are you? I'm like, I'm just nobody. They're giving me a ride. Right up to the front door, I beat everybody by 45 minutes.
2: Nice.
1: They're like, how'd you get here? I go, you want me to show you?
2: Let me tell you
1: Let me tell you the story.
2: I came through the cantina to get here, and you probably should have known that.
1: We went through packed streets. I'm trying to do the elf thing.
2: The swirly world of
1: Cooper Young.
2: On to Tiger Lane.
1: Into Cantina Land.
2: That is fantastic.
1: But I mean, come on, Danny. You're 48. When are you going to stop this kind of crap?
2: You probably never will. You probably never will.
1: What would we be talking about right now if I didn't? So thanks to you, kids.
2: We'd still be talking about Lane Kiffin.
1: Well, Lane didn't have nearly as good time as I did.
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11: 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And on this side, cats eating appetizers. Fluffy, don't fill up on the salmon. 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
13: My family took me to a water park. The first ride we went on was the giant slide. It's like 20 stories high, and I'm looking for the elevator. There's no elevator. How do you get up there? It's $35 to get in. You should carry my ass up there. How do you get up? I'm in flip-flops and a Speedo, and I'm walking up a mountain. Let's not visualize. Just let's move on, shall we? I'm walking up this thing, and I'm a little bit afraid of heights. And I'm halfway up. I'm going, Ricola. Heidi went by with her grandfather. I don't know how high we went. To the top of the slide. Was it a slide? Nay, nay. But I did not slide. At no point did my butt touch slide. You reach around and you're not touching slide. That's a free fall. I was not issued a parachute. And I hit the water. Oh, God. Those people shouldn't have been there. Where's my baby? Where's my baby?
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16: Temperatures finally take a dip as we only reach the mid to low 90s for the afternoon. Our heat index is below 100, and that's just the start. The next couple of days, we're going to continue to cool down into the 80s for the rest of the week. I'm WREG's meteorologist, Lindsay Gaffney.
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Well, it's Monday, of course. One of the things that you do on Monday is evaluate the weekend's games. And boy, there were some hell of games, huh? I would say they, you know, the Tigers had a big win as expected. Now they have a bye week. Then it's off to Charlotte, a 2:30 kick in Charlotte. Then they'll return home to Simmons Bank Liberty Stadium, take on UAB. That that game in Oxford lived up to the hype. There's no question about that one. And he went home with his tail between his legs. Lane Kiffin. 98.1 The Max. 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

91 The Max. 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
4: This is where we call somebody up at random.
5: See what people on the phone for 10 ridiculous survey questions, and they cannot hear me.
6: Hello?
4: Good morning, sir. My name is Corey. I'm with the United States Census Bureau. We're doing nationwide consumer surveys this year, and I'm calling to everyone in your area code to ask you to participate in our 10-question anonymous consumer survey.
6: Okay. I'm ma'am.
4: Oh, okay.
6: Madam.
4: I apologize for that, madam.
6: What's this for? I'm sorry.
4: I'm with the United States Census Bureau, and we do nationwide consumer surveys just to put into our statistics.
6: Okay. I guess.
4: Great. Thank you so very much.
6: Wait, if you could be quick.
4: Yes, ma'am. Only 10 short questions. Do you use smart home technology?
6: I just have a TV.
4: Just a regular TV, so no? Okay. All right, great. And how many automobiles do you own?
6: I just ride a bike.
4: Okay. Do you believe the opposite of walking is running or standing still?
6: Standing.
4: Standing still? Okay. And how often do you play quiet tennis?
6: I don't know what that is.
4: It's like regular tennis, but without the racket.
6: Are you a comedian?
5: He thinks he
4: is. No, I'm a telemarketer.
6: Okay. Is this your side job or something? Anyway, I get it. I don't play tennis.
4: So never? Okay. Do you consider a typo on a headstone to be a grave mistake?
6: Again, that's funny. That's good.
4: Yes, no.
6: Yeah.
4: Yes,
6: yeah.
4: Okay. And when you were in school, did you use a #2 pencil?
6: The number two.
4: Okay. And when someone has a gun in their profile picture, but never one on them in real life, do you consider that gatfishing?
6: I don't know what that means.
5: I don't either.
6: So I don't like guns, though, okay. I wouldn't go out. I wouldn't swipe left or right. I don't know what the swiping is.
4: Would you argue that donkey meat probably tastes like ass?
6: Yeah.
4: Yes.
5: He always says that.
4: Are you aware that Labrador puppies are created in a lab?
6: No, I'm not. I wasn't aware of that.
4: Okay. And one more question.
6: Good to know.
4: How satisfied are you with your bowel movements?
6: Oh, my goodness. I guess... I don't know. I was trying to think of something funny, but I don't know anything.
4: You could just
6: answer. You must be a comedian.
4: You could just answer the question, Claire.
6: Yeah.
4: Yes. Okay, great. Well, thank you so very much for your time. We certainly appreciate it. You've helped make America a better place.
6: This is funny. Thanks for making me laugh.
4: Well, at least she enjoyed it, right?
5: What was the gat one?
4: A gat, right? They call a gun a gat.
5: So
4: catfishing, gat fishing. Some people?
5: Nobody calls a gun a gat. A gat?
4: A gat.
5: Never heard of that. That sounds really? Like a gat.
4: No.
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3: Good afternoon. Let's take a look at the roads. We've got reports of an accident on Goodman Road Bypass at Highway 78. Another crash on 40 westbound at Sycamore View Road. And there's an accident on Shelby Drive at Riverdale Road. I'm Garrett Loudon with your total traffic.
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14: I think everybody has one alcohol that they just won't. And mine is tequila. No, not woo. Boo. And sometimes, boom, ow, blood. That's just, yep, never a happy ending when I drink tequila. Awful, awful. I firmly believe tequila's just made out of bruises. That there's just, South American factory somewhere where they're punching people in the arm and tequila squirts out, and they bottle it and try and sell it to stupid Americans. Like, this is a very good brand. It's called Two for Flinching, aka Dos para Flinching. I'm not buying that. That's fake Spanish. That's bogus Spanish. It's dubious Spanish is what that is.
15: I bought my mom an Amazon Alexa. Anybody got one of these? I bought it for her because every day she gets up and has to walk down a hallway to get to the bathroom in the middle of the night. So I said, Mama, check this out. Alexa, turn on the light. Light turns on. I said, Alexa, turn off the light. Light turns off. She goes, that's amazing. And then we practiced that for 3 hours. 2 days later, she calls me up. She goes, that thing you bought me stopped working. I said, what thing? She goes, that thing that's supposed to turn my light on and off. I said, are you saying the phrase right? She goes, I'm saying it exactly how you told me. I said, are you saying? She goes, listen, I'll do it right now. Just listen. Amanda. I go, Mom, stop. Not Amanda, it's Alexa. I even wrote it down in three places, next to your bed, next to the machine, in the living room. She goes, maybe that's why it's not working. I go, no, that's exactly why it's not working. She goes, calm down, let me try it. Alexa, turn on the light. I'm on the phone waiting. I go, did it work? She goes, oh, I don't know. I'll let you know when I get home. I go, it doesn't work like that. It's not just in the air everywhere you go, you crazy person.
2: Danny.
0: She goes, they dress up like nutcrackers and stand on the side of the road.
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16: My family took me to a water park. The first ride we went on was the giant slide. It's like 20 stories high, and I'm looking for the elevator. There's no elevator. How do you get up there? It's $35 to get in. You should carry my ass up there. How do you get up? I'm in flip-flops and a Speedo, and I'm walking up a mountain. Let's not visualize, just let's move on, shall we? I'm walking up this thing, and I'm a little bit afraid of heights. And I'm halfway up, I'm going, Ricola! Heidi went by. with their grandfather. I don't know how high we went. I got to the top of the slide. Was it a slide? Nay, nay. Because I did not slide. At no point did my butt touch slide. You reach around and you're not touching slide. That's a free fall. I was not issued a parachute. And I hit the water. Shouldn't have been there. I pop out of the water. I hear, "Where's my baby? Where's my baby?"
8: Where are my tequila lovers at, huh? Woo! You are wrong. You're wrong. You're incorrect. Tequila is the most disgusting, awful of all the hard alcohols. It should be illegal. It's poison. Here's why. Here's why I'm right. No other shot comes with chores. Right, you ever try and take a shot of tequila as soon as they give it to you? Oh, hey, whoa, lick your hand first. What, why would I do that? When have I ever been having a great time? Like, yeah, what could be better? Well, I know. Like some sort of alcoholic cat. So then you lick your hand, you're like, oh, my mouth tastes like wet hand. I didn't expect that this morning. They're like, now put salt on it and lick it. Ugh, gross. Okay, now I know what a saltier version of my wet hand tastes like. Now take the tequila. Oh, good, this will get rid of this terrible taste that I've created in my mouth. No, it did not. Now it's added a burning sensation. Quickly, put this fruit in your mouth. Oh, thank God, a fruit. Something to abate this pain. What is it? Is it a raspberry, a boysenberry? Even a strawberry would do. No, it's a lime, the tartest fruit of all. A fruit so tart that unless you have scurvy, you would never put it in your mouth.
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17: Temperatures finally take a dip as we only reach the mid to low 90s for the afternoon. Our heat index is below 100, and that's just the start. The next couple of days, we're going to continue to cool down into the 80s for the rest of the week. I'm WREG's meteorologist, Lindsay Gaffney.
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The largest cemetery in the continent is in California. 450,000 grave sites at this cemetery. It's called Rose Hills Memorial Park in Whittier, California. And buried in that cemetery is Carlos Ramon Arbogan. And I bring this up because he died on his 13th birthday in 1977. So why am I talking about this? Well, this is just another story of waste, fraud, and abuse. And in the year 2000, a man known as Carlos Obregon applied for a replacement Social Security card and was given the Social Security number of the 13-year-old that had been buried and is still buried since 1977 at Rose Hills Memorial Park. But yet the scammer, Carlos Obregon, has been getting and collecting Social Security for 23 years to the tune of $284,000. How about that? He's been recovering disability payments, claiming that he was shot when he was 13. Well, the original Carlos was shot and killed at age 13.

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0: 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What do you think? What do you got in mind today?
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0: There's the Rolling Stones, 98.1 The Max, Maximum Rock for Memphis. All this talk about Paramount Pictures moving their offices to Nashville. They were looking for office space, apparently, in Nashville the last few weeks. But it looks like they're getting past this block of a merger with Warner Brothers. So I'm not sure if they're going to make the move or not, but they're certainly looking to move some of their office space out of California, out of Cali. You know who else is leaving Cali? American Idol. You know, when Ryan Seacrest, when they do the auditions and they give him the golden ticket to Hollywood, well, now it's going to be a golden ticket to Atlanta. You're going to Hotlanta.
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10: Anything has the potential to become a DUI checkpoint if you crash your car into it. Don't drink and drive. That's what they say. They also say friends don't let friends drive drunk. Well, which one is it? Somebody's got to drive. I was leaving a party the other night, and this buddy of mine goes, "Hey, Ron, can you drive?" I was like, "I can drive. I can't get pulled over." Now, I'm not saying I've never driven drunk, because I've drank so much in my life. Now, on the back of my driver's license, there's a list of organs I need.
11: Now, I've never drank or done any drugs in my life. After the accident, it's changed slightly. You can't get marijuana in Idaho. Well, you can, but I don't know the guy. And, but in Los Angeles, you just put it into Google Maps. So, like a couple of desperado bank robbers on the run, my mom and I roll up to this dispensary. I'm all banged up. I go, "Mom, you do the talking." My son was hit by a bus. And we're wondering if you might have something to help him take the edge off. The energy that I felt from the other side of that counter, I can only describe to you as pure elation. I mean, this... I believe that this woman felt her life's calling was being fulfilled in that moment. I went home with enough marijuana to become the guy that you call.
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7: My family took me to a water park. The first ride we went on was the giant slide. It's like 20 stories high. And I'm looking for the elevator. There's no elevator. How do you get up there? It's $35 to get in. You should carry my ass up there. How do you get up? I'm in flip-flops and a Speedo, and I'm walking up a mountain. Let's not visualize, just let's move on, shall we? I'm walking up this thing, and I'm a little bit afraid of heights, and I'm halfway up, I'm going, Ricola! Heidi went by with her grandfather. I don't know how high we went. I got to the top of the slide. Was it a slide? Nay-nay. Because I did not slide. At no point did my butt touch slide. You reach around and you're not touching slide, that's a free fall. I was not issued a parachute. And I hit the water. 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Where's my baby?
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9: Temperatures finally take a dip as we only reach the mid to low 90s for the afternoon. Our heat index is below 100, and that's just the start. The next couple of days, we're going to continue to cool down into the 80s for the rest of the week. I'm WREG's meteorologist, Lindsay Gaffney.

Da-dee-da-da. Smells like Teen Spirit. 98.1 The Max. A song that was certainly not nearly as serious as some people thought it was. Oh, those are really deep lyrics. Kurt Cobain is such a lyricist. And actually, he really is very creative. Or he was very creative. On the fly, as I was told. Some of the stuff he would write just 15, 20 minutes before they'd go in and record stuff. And Teen Spirit? Smells like Teen Spirit? Well, it came after a night of partying and spray painting graffiti in Seattle. And an ex-girlfriend spray painted on the bedroom.

0: 98.1 The Max, hey, it's Ditch. Listen, if you missed some of this morning's show with Country Corey and Danny, guess what? You're in luck. Here's a highlight from this morning.
1: On the AP Week 4 Top 25 poll is out. In case you're curious, Ole Miss has moved up to number 4, and LSU has fallen to number 10. Mississippi State making their debut.

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1: So you go into 14, maybe 16 teams, depending.
2: Well, the whole thing is how many people? How many teams are in the SEC?
1: Ooh, like half of them.
2: Right. So that's what I don't get. How does a SEC championship go for you or against you for the top 12? It should not. Mm-hmm. That should be two separate things.
1: But then the AAC or the Sun Belt region or whatever, Pac-12, I don't even think they exist anymore. But like the ACC or the AAC, that conference champion might not be in the top 12. They might be ranked number 25. But they, you know, there's an argument to be made. Well, we need a conference champion in there. I'm with you. I think you just take the top 12 teams. I mean, sure, it renders the conference championships meaningless. But the SEC champion is going to be in the top 12 teams.
2: But I'm saying the team that loses should not be.
1: Right. I mean, if let's say it's Georgia and Ole Miss for the SEC championship. I don't know if that can happen. But right now, they're number two and number four. And they're not a loss in the SEC champion is not going to knock one of them out of the top 12.
2: Depending on what everybody's rank is, depending on how many wins and losses you have. If that gives them one extra loss, or they could be lower on it.
1: Like if Texas, okay, let's use Texas and Georgia, number one and number two, and they play the SEC championship, and Texas
2: loses. That's not going to happen. They're not going to be knocked out. No.
1: Right.
2: No, but if you have somebody that's down lower.
1: If they're like number eight.
2: And they have zero losses and this one loss counts against them.
1: Then they could be knocked out.
2: That's baloney. They had an extra game.
1: Oh, the conference championship. Yeah, I guess you're right. That's a game that's, you know, not listed on the schedule. It's an open date.
2: Right.
1: So that's a good point. That's a good point.
2: So we have 16 teams in the SEC.
1: Okay.
2: So it looks like 12 of them are going to the championship.
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1: Am I?
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1: Eggs Up.
2: We got a sweet deal of Eggs Up Grill in Germantown. 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
4: Good afternoon. Let's take a look at the roads. We've got reports of an accident on McLean Boulevard southbound at Poplar Avenue. Some moderate delays on I-40 westbound between Jackson Avenue and North Hollywood Street. I'm Garrett Loudon with your total traffic.
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6: My name is Andrew Norelli. I'm half Italian, half Norwegian. Italian people get very excited when I say that. Italian people love Italianness. See? They love it. They always come up to me after the show. You Italian? Where are you from? Where are you from? Rome? Venice? Sicily? Who? Your mother? Your father? Hey, oh, hey. They make Italian noises. Hey. You ever been there? You should go right now. It's not terribly diverse in this part of town, and I like diversity. I like meeting people from other countries. I always try to learn something in somebody else's language. That's what I do. I met a guy recently from Bulgaria. This is a true story. And I asked him, I said, how do I say in your language, I'm having fun? And I swear to God, he looked me right in the face and he goes, we don't have a word for that. And I was like, that's okay, because what you gave me right there was much more valuable.
7: Now, I've never drank or done any drugs in my life. After the accident, it's changed slightly. You can't get marijuana in Idaho. Well, you can, but I don't know the guy. And, but in Los Angeles, you just put it into Google Maps. So like a couple of desperado bank robbers on the run, my mom and I roll up to this dispensary. I'm all banged up. I go, Mom, you do the talking. My son was hit by a bus. We're wondering if you might have something to help him take the edge off. The energy that I felt from the other side of that counter, I can only describe to you as pure elation. I mean, this... I believe that this woman felt her life's calling was being fulfilled in that moment. I went home with enough marijuana to become the guy that you call.
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9: Where are my tequila lovers at, huh? Woo! You are wrong. You're wrong. You're incorrect. Tequila is the most disgusting, awful of all the hard alcohols. It should be illegal. It's poison. Here's why. Here's why I'm right. No other shot comes with chores. Right, you ever try and take a shot of tequila as soon as they give it to you? Whoa, hey, whoa, lick your hand first. What? Why would I do that? When have I ever been having a great time? Like, yeah, what could be better? Well, I know. Like some sort of alcoholic cat. So then you lick your hand, you're like, oh, my mouth tastes like wet hand. I didn't expect that this morning. They're like, now put salt on it and lick it. Ugh, gross. Okay, now I know what a saltier version of my wet hand tastes like. Now take the tequila. Oh, good, this will get rid of this terrible taste that I've created in my mouth. No, it did not. Now it's added a burning sensation. Quickly, put this fruit in your mouth. Oh, thank God, a fruit. Something to abate this pain. What is it? Is it a raspberry, a boysenberry? Even a strawberry would do. No, it's a lime, the tartest fruit of all. My friend's so tart that unless you have scurvy, you would never put it in your mouth.
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11: 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The intense heat is behind us, and we're getting back to more typical late September temperatures this week, dropping into the upper 60s and lower 70s tonight. For your Tuesday, a spotty shower or storm and highs in the upper 80s, a few low 90s. 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

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Greta Van Fleet. Saturday, man, we're going to be at Latimer Lakes Park in Horn Lake with you, man. 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

0: Dumbax, Beck's loser. I was looking at this thing the other day, and you may, you know, with the utility bills ridiculous right now because we've had to run the AC so damn much. Almost every day in the month of September was like 98 degrees or higher. And so the AC's been driving up. But listen to this. These are high electric devices. These are high consumption electronic devices that just suck up energy. Leaving your phone charger plugged in, even though you don't have your phone plugged into it, it is still pulling amperage. As minimum as it is, it's still doing something. The old refrigerator in the garage, they say, if you don't use it very much, unplug it. Get the stuff out of there if you don't really need it. Now, it depends. If it's, you know, if it's keeping your beverages cold, that's a different point. Desktop computers, turn them off. And hell, when you're not using them, because how many people like it? Miles, we got a printer that has been plugged in forever that hasn't been used or is almost never used. So I unplugged it. And I've got a computer that is never used at the house. I'm like, why is this still sitting there plugged in? Even putting these things in sleep mode. And then if you got a pool, well, Lottie freaking die. It says turn the unplug the pool pumps. And the other big thing is we found at my crib, neglected or forgotten about HVAC filters. Oh, that will kill you every time. We had an AC system issue, and part of the contributing factor was the fact that I hadn't changed the filters as much as I should have. And it was almost completely blocking the airflow. It was rough.
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2: William Shatner is 95 years old.
3: Unbelievable.
2: And he played his first metal show in Chicago over the weekend.
3: Should it be his last?
2: A 95-year-old man playing the metal. Now, he wasn't singing.
3: Okay.
2: He was just kind of speaking the words.
3: Because he's more like a crooner.
2: Yeah. Here he is greeting the crowd and then doing Crazy Train and part of Inner Sandman.
4: I want to say hello. I'm so glad you're here. I'm so glad they're here. And I'm so glad I'm here.

0: that might be pretty cool.
1: So what is he playing?
0: He's probably just using, just talking into the microphone.
1: So I see him with the, okay, I see him with a guitar, and then I see him just standing there with a microphone. So how is that worded, though? Played his first heavy metal show? I don't like that word.
0: Played is a strong term.
1: Mm-hmm. We're going to play our first show, 4850, as 48-year-old and 50, this Saturday at Latimer Park for the Blue Hope Walk. If you'd like to come join us, it's free.
0: We're actually going to actually do this Seven Nation Army thing.
1: But we're going to play, I'm going to play the bass guitar for the first time in my life. You're going to play the drums for the first time in your life. Someone else is going to sing.
0: I sat down yesterday.
1: There's a difference in that word.
0: Right.
1: Singing, you don't play, right?
0: I mean, if you're the singer, I would say you played your first show. You know what I mean?
1: I sang my first show.
0: Yeah, but
1: you didn't play Jack.
0: Well, I mean, I get that, but you're part of the group. I don't care. You're part of the collective.
1: No, I'm standing on this one.
0: You're standing, okay.
1: Well. I have my first show. I sing my first show. I'm not playing my first show.
0: But the singer can't say they played the show.
1: No.
0: I sang with the band. Even if they're in the band and they sing with the band every time the band performs. Ozzy Osbourne.
1: You can say we played our first show.
0: Ozzy Osbourne rarely played a show.
1: He sang a show. He performed a show. My band played a show. You could be part of the band. You just can't say I played it. I don't like it. I mean, you can. You can say it all you want. It's not rules I'm making up. But in my brain, when I heard William Shatner played his first heavy metal show, I'm going straight to the guitar.
0: Yeah, he's got a guitar. I mean, yeah, I can see how you think
1: he's
0: that.
1: Not part of the band, see?
0: He's William Shatner.
1: Right. So
0: I didn't see the stage set up. Could you see the band? Or were they behind a curtain?
1: You can see it. Let me see which tab.
0: Oh, I see it. He's got it. Yeah, okay.
1: I don't even see anybody in the band. There's not even a band up there. There's instruments. Oh, no, there they are.
0: Yeah, I see them. They're on stage. He looks cool, though. For 95 years old, he looks great. Hell, he's got a leather jacket
1: on. He looks good for 75 years old.
0: He really does. I love the article's got an AI picture of William Shatner. Like, you need an AI picture of William Shatner. All right.
1: So, did you practice this weekend?
0: Yeah.
1: No.
0: No, I didn't.
1: No.
0: I'm so glad the heat's going to break this week because the drums are in the garage.
1: Oh, yeah.
0: And it's so hot.
1: Yeah.
0: Like last week when I practiced, I mean, I'm just pouring sweat. And it's just like, man, do I really want to do this?
1: No, give it
0: a
1: minute.
0: Do I really want to practice? So it's going to be a lot cooler this week. So
1: be a lot cooler if it was.
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14: You ever feel like you're such a fat, useless blob of cookie dough that you just start exercising randomly in the middle of some other activity? You know what I mean? You're online at the bank, all of a sudden, maybe this will help my ass. Went to the Cheesecake Factory for the first time. This is a company that knows what America wants, don't they? Oh, yeah. Let's put factory right in the title. Let these fat tubalards think they can come sit at the end of a conveyor belt and have cheesecakes rammed right down their throats. I like how the waiters are disgusted with our habits now. You notice at the end of the meal they ask, are you still working on that? Right? Not if you enjoyed yourself. You still working on shoveling that into your fat skull? 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We both know you don't have a dog. And if you did, you'd eat it.
4: 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You know why? A Yeti cooler's like this size, $300. Coleman cooler, the same size, $30. I'm over at Buddy's house for a cookout this summer. He goes, hey, man, you got to get one of these Yeti coolers. Keeps the ice cold for 3 days. I said, we're on your deck right now. We are 15 feet away from your refrigerator. For $10, you could have bought an extension cord and brought your whole refrigerator right out here on the deck. We could be making ice right now. He goes, no, you need this. If you go on a boat overnight, you need to keep the ice cold overnight. I said, you don't own a boat. You have a kayak. That's the only boat you have. Where are you kayaking overnight? You need to keep the ice cold. If I'm going to spend $300 on a cooler, I want to put 2 beers in that at night, come down the next morning, open the lid, and have 32 beers in it. It's growing beers. That's why they're so expensive, honey. It's like a Petri dish of coolers.
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2: 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It's so bad that I heard this commercial the other day. 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How disgusting are we? 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
4: My name is Andrew Norelli. I'm half Italian, half Norwegian. Italian people get very excited when I say that. Italian people love Italianness. See? They love it. They always come up to me after the show. You Italian? Where are you from? Where are you from? Rome? Venice? Sicily? Who? Your mother? Your father? Hey, oh, hey. They make Italian noises. Hey. You ever been there? You should go right now. It's not terribly diverse in this part of town, and I like diversity. I like meeting people from other countries. I always try to learn something in somebody else's language. That's what I do. I met a guy recently from Bulgaria. This is a true story. And I asked him, I said, how do I say in your language, I'm having fun? And I swear to God, he looked me right in the face and he goes, we don't have word for that. I was like, that's okay, because what you gave me right there was much more valuable.
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6: The intense heat is behind us, and we're getting back to more typical late September temperatures this week, dropping into the upper 60s and lower 70s tonight. For your Tuesday, a spotty shower or storm and highs in the upper 80s, a few low 90s. From WRG News Channel 3, I'm Chief Meteorologist Tyler Eliason.

We call it Stairway to Seven. It's a block of Led Zeppelin, about 6:45. We will engage in that here shortly. 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

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Rough time in Arkansas for Ryan Silverfield. Woo! Saw the video and the pictures of people wearing the brown bags over there, the paper bags over their heads. They're not happy with what's going on in that program. Oh,

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2: From the Mitch Wright Plumbing, Heating, and Air Traffic Desk.
3: Good evening. Let's take a look at the roads. The traffic lights are out on Kirby Parkway at Neshoba Road. It's affecting traffic going both directions. Remember to proceed with caution. Treat that intersection as a four-way stop. I'm Garrett Loudon with your total traffic.
4: I think everybody has one alcohol that they just won't. And mine is tequila. No, not woo, boo, and sometimes, ow, blood, that's just, yep, never a happy ending when I drink tequila, awful, awful. I firmly believe tequila's just made out of bruises, that there's just a South American factory somewhere where they're punching people in the arm and tequila squirts out, and they bottle it and try and sell it to stupid Americans, like... This is a very good brand. It is called Two for Flinching, a.k.a. Dos para Flinching. I'm not buying that. That's fake Spanish. That's bogus Spanish. It's dubious Spanish is what that is.
5: How unbelievable is it that in this country, we have to stop ourselves from eating? It's unbelievable. It's so bad that I heard this commercial the other day. For all those moments that make every day great, Fancy Feast introduces Fancy Feast appetizers. 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Wild Alaskan salmon, sea bass and shrimp, oysters Rockefeller. These cats are eating better than half of the world. With their delicate palates, they'd be just as happy eating a rat in the basement. How disgusting are we? They should just put up a split screen, and on this side, people starving all over the world. And on this side, cats eating appetizers. Fluffy, don't fill up on the salmon. You have a steak coming, Fluffy.
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11: You ever feel like you're such a fat, useless blob of cookie dough that you just start exercising randomly in the middle of some other activity? You know what I mean? You're online at the bank. All of a sudden, maybe this will help my ass. Went to the Cheesecake Factory for the first time. This is a company that knows what America wants, don't they? Oh, yeah. Let's put

0: factory right in the title. Let these fat tubalards think they can come sit at the end of a conveyor belt and have cheesecakes rammed right down their throats. I like how the waiters are disgusted with our habits now. You notice at the end of the meal they ask, are you still working on that? Right? Not if you enjoyed yourself. You still working on shoveling that into your fat skull? Yeah, I'll get you a doggy bag. We both know you don't have a dog. And if you did, you'd eat it.
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2: Now, I've never drank or done any drugs in my life. After the accident, it's changed slightly. You can't get marijuana in Idaho. Well, you can, but I don't know the guy. And, but in Los Angeles, you just put it into Google Maps. So, like a couple of desperado bank robbers on the run, my mom and I roll up to this dispensary. I'm all banged up. I go, Mom, you do the talking. My son was hit by a bus. And we're wondering if you might have something to help him take the edge off. The energy that I felt from the other side of that counter, I can only describe to you as pure elation. I mean, this... I believe that this woman felt her life's calling was being fulfilled in that moment. I went home with enough marijuana to become the guy that you call.
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6: My family took me to a water park. The first ride we went on was the giant slide. It's like 20 stories high. And I'm looking for the elevator. There's no elevator. How you get up there? It's $35 to get in. You should carry my ass up there. How do you get up? I'm in flip-flops and a Speedo, and I'm walking up a mountain. Let's not visualize. Just let's move on, shall we? I'm walking up this thing, and I'm a little bit afraid of heights. And I'm halfway up. I'm going, Ricola. 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I don't know how high we went. I got to the top of the slide. Was it a slide? Nay, nay. But I did not slide. At no point did my butt touch slide. You reach around and you're not touching slide. That's a free fall. I was not issued a parachute. And I hit the water. 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I pop out of the water. I hear, where's my baby? Where's my baby?
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7: The intense heat is behind us, and we're getting back to more typical late September temperatures this week, dropping into the upper 60s and lower 70s tonight. For your Tuesday, a spotty shower or storm and highs in the upper 80s, a few low 90s. From WRG News Channel 3, I'm Chief Meteorologist Tyler Eliason.
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8: Montag, Lieben, Glauben, Globen.

So they announced the time for the next Tigers game, which is 2 weeks out because they've got a bye week. Then it's off to Charlotte. 2:30 kick. October 3.

Man, I saw that it was a rough weekend for music festivals around the country, from Riot Fest to Louder Than Life, the Lost Lands Festival. All of them just dealt with massive rain, evacuations, and delays. That sucks. Going around and around.

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1: How unbelievable is it that in this country we have to stop ourselves from eating? It's unbelievable. It's so bad that I heard this commercial the other day. 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Wild Alaskan salmon, sea bass and shrimp. Oysters Rockefeller. These cats are eating better than half of the world. With their delicate palates, they'd be just as happy eating a rat in the basement. How disgusting are we? They should just put up a split screen, and on this side, people starving all over the world. And on this side, cats eating appetizers. Fluffy, don't fill up on the salmon. You have a steak coming, Fluffy.
2: Danny. 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
5: My family took me to a water park. The first ride we went on was the giant slide. It's like 20 stories high. And I'm looking for the elevator. There's no elevator. How do you get up there? It's $35 to get in. You should carry my ass up there. How do you get up? I'm in flip-flops and a Speedo, and I'm walking up a mountain. Let's not visualize. Just let's move on, shall we? I'm walking up this thing, and I'm a little bit afraid of heights. And I'm halfway up, I'm going, Ricola. Heidi went by with her grandfather. I don't know how high we went. I got to the top of the slide. Was it a slide? Nay, nay. Because I did not slide. At no point did my butt touch slide. You reach around and you're not touching slide. That's a free fall. I was not issued a parachute. And I hit the water. Oh, God. Those people shouldn't have been there. I pop out of the water. I hear, where's my baby? Where's my baby?
6: Where are my tequila lovers at, huh? Woo! You are wrong. You're wrong. You're incorrect. Tequila is the most disgusting, awful of all the hard alcohols. It should be illegal. It's poison. Here's why. Here's why I'm right. No other shot comes with chores. Right? You ever try and take a shot of tequila as soon as they give it to you? Oh, hey, whoa. Lick your hand first. What? Why would I do that? When have I ever been having a great time? Like, yeah, what could be better? Well, I know. Like some sort of alcoholic cat. So then you lick your hand, you're like, oh, my mouth tastes like wet hand. I didn't expect that this morning. They're like, now put salt on it and lick it. Ugh, gross. Okay, now I know what a saltier version of my wet hand tastes like. Now take the tequila. Oh, good, this will get rid of this terrible taste that I've created in my mouth. No, it did not. Now it's added a burning sensation. Quickly, put this fruit in your mouth. Oh, thank God, a fruit. Something to abate this pain. What is it? Is it a raspberry, a boysenberry? Even a strawberry would do. No, it's a lime, the tartest fruit of all. A fruit so tart that unless you have scurvy, you would never put it in your mouth.
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7: The intense heat is behind us, and we're getting back to more typical late September temperatures this week, dropping into the upper 60s and lower 70s tonight. For your Tuesday, a spotty shower or storm and highs in the upper 80s, a few low 90s. From WRG News Channel 3, I'm Chief Meteorologist Tyler Lyason.
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